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4: Fox News, I'm Carmen Roberts. President Trump will address the nation tonight at 9 Eastern. His focus, election conspiracy claims.
5: The speech comes as President Trump ratchets up pressure on Senate Republicans to advance this Save America Act, a strict voter ID bill. Democrats warn the president is attempting to sow doubt into the outcome of the upcoming midterm elections.
4: Fox's Jared Halpern, and the president is set to speak again at 9 p.m. Eastern. Flash flooding in Texas claims another life. Governor Abbott says at least two people have died.
6: A male near Comfort who was swept away in an RV. Another is a female in Uvalde who was swept away while driving on a road.
4: More flooding is expected. 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

Today's Best Country, B103, with 6 months later by Megan Maroney. I'm your pal Al, joining you on this Thursday night. Thanks for tuning in. We've got more of today's Best Country coming your way with songs like Kick It in the Sticks by Brantley Gilbert and Rocky Mountain Low by Corey Kent featuring Joey Wetzel. But up next, Mary Chapin Carpenter says, I feel lucky on today's Best Country, B103.

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Stick it in the sticks, says Brantley Gilbert on today's Best Country, B103. 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

0: John Morgan with Kid Myself on today's Best Country, B103. We've got your No Talk Triple Play coming in just a few moments, but first... 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Going on all summer long. 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
0: 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Tonight, it's mostly clear with a low of around 73 degrees, south-southeast wind 3 to 6 miles per hour. Tomorrow, it's sunny with a high near 92, south-southwest wind 3 to 8 miles per hour. Winds could gust as high as 16. Tomorrow night, it's clear with a low of around 75, south wind 7 miles per hour. Then on Saturday, it's sunny with a high near 95, west-southwest wind around 6 miles per hour. That's been your AccuWeather forecast on today's Best Country. 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

0: Brad Paisley with Country Nation on today's Best Country, B103. And before that, Mama Knows the Highway by Hal Ketchum. 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

Chevy Silverado by Bailey Zimmerman on today's Best Country, B103. I'm your pal Al, joining you on this Thursday night. Thanks for tuning in. We've got more of today's Best Country coming your way with songs like Carry On by Kenny Chesney and I Dare You by Rascal Flatts featuring the Jonas Brothers. But for now, Susie Bogus says Drive South on today's Best Country, B103.

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Kenny Chesney says Carry on today's Best Country, B103. 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

0: Tempted by Marty Stewart on today's Best Country, B103. We've got your No Talk Triple Play coming in just a few moments, but first... The legendary Sydney, Iowa Rodeo is July 22nd through August 1st. With more than 100 years of rodeo under their buckle, you know the people in Sydney are true pros. 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Plus, don't forget to tune in to hear what's going on at the rodeo on Friday, July 31st, as we visit with riders, fighters, clowns, and more in the VIP section from 5 to 7 p.m. Your News Channel Nebraska AccuWeather forecast is next on B103.
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1: 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I mean, go. 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
0: 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Call 402-873-5060. Tonight, it's mostly clear with a low of around 73 degrees. South-southeast wind 3 to 6 miles per hour. Tomorrow, it's sunny with a high near 92. South-southwest wind 3 to 8 miles per hour. Winds could gust as high as 16, though. Tomorrow night, it's clear with a low of around 75 degrees. South wind around 7 miles per hour. Then on Saturday, it's sunny with a high near 95. West-southwest wind around 6 miles per hour. That's been your AccuWeather forecast on today's Best Country. We've got more country music coming your way. It's your No Talk Triple Play with songs like Oh Tonight by Josh Abbott Band and I Can't Love You Anymore by Ella Langley featuring Morgan Wallen and Third Rock from the Sun by Joe Diffie on today's Best Country, B103.

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Lainey Wilson and John Mayer did the three-point pat-down, checking for phone, keys, wallet, on today's Best Country, B103. And before that, They Don't Know by Jason Aldean. We've got 30 minutes of continuous country coming your way, but first, let's take a look at the Community Notebook. B103 Community Notebook. 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This is a state requirement, and they need your help to provide the best possible service. The Brownville Education Center for Arts and Humanities, that's BECA, will host its annual summer fundraiser.

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3: 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President Trump talking election security and integrity. I'm Kevin Uretsky, Fox News.
4: No country could be great without fair and honest elections.
3: The president making a speech from the White House this evening claiming that starting in 2020, China compromised U.S. election data,
4: resulting in China's illicit acquisition of 220 million U.S. voter files.
3: President Trump claiming that evidence of wrongdoing and election meddling, including the potential hacking of ballot machines, was hidden from him. He's calling for an investigation and potential charges against anyone proven to be responsible. Earlier today, Senate Minority Leader Chuck Schumer on the Senate floor saying that the president's speech was delivered tonight because the president's afraid of losing badly in the midterms. This is a Fox News Alert.
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I'm your pal Al, joining you on this Thursday night. Thanks for tuning in. We've got more of today's Best Country coming your way with songs like Parking Lot Party by Lee Bryce and Woman by Kane Brown. But up next, Winona Judd says, I saw the light on today's Best Country, B103.

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0: Country and She Knows It by Luke Bryan on today's Best Country, B103. We've got your No Talk Triple Play coming in just a few moments, but first. 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
0: 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Tonight it's mostly clear with a low of around 73 degrees. South-southeast wind 3 to 6 miles per hour. Tomorrow it's sunny with a high near 92. South-southwest wind 3 to 8 miles per hour. Winds could gust as high as 16. Tomorrow night, it's clear with a low of around 75 degrees, south wind around 7 miles per hour. Then on Saturday, it's sunny with a high near 95, west-southwest wind around 6 miles per hour. That's been your AccuWeather forecast on today's Best Country. We've got more country music coming your way. 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

0: Sugarland says stay on today's Best Country, B103. And before that, I've Come to Expect It From You by George Strait. 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
2: This is a Fox News alert. I'm Ted Lindner. President Trump addressing the nation earlier tonight discussing voting integrity.
3: No country could be great without fair and honest elections. You have to trust your country, because if there can be no trust, there can be no greatness. And that's very simple.
2: The president revisiting some of the claims he's previously made about Republican losses, particularly 2020, including the potential hacking of ballot machines, claiming that info was hidden from him. He's calling for investigations and potential charges against anyone proven to be responsible. And two people are dead in Texas following relentless rains and flash flooding in the central and southern part of the state.
4: A male near Comfort, who was swept away in an RV. Another is a female in Uvalde.
2: It's Texas Governor Greg Abbott. 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

Morgan Wallen with Don't We on today's Best Country, B103. I'm your pal Al, joining you on this Thursday night. Thanks for tuning in. We've got more of today's Best Country coming your way with songs like South of Sanity by Zach Top and Religiously by Bailey Zimmerman. But up next, Patty Loveless says, I try to think about Elvis on today's Best Country, B103.

Zach Top with South of Sanity on today's Best Country, B103. If you're feeling lonesome that there's no baseball happening, well, I've got news for you, because next week it's the Legion Baseball Class B Area 2 Tournament in Plattsmouth. That's on Friday, Saturday, Sunday, Monday, and Tuesday from the 24th to the 28th. Up next, Tim McGraw is taking a look out to the crowd to see my old friend on today's Best Country, B103.

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0: 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Tonight it's mostly clear with a low of around 73. South-southeast wind 3 to 6 miles per hour. Tomorrow it's sunny with a high near 92. South-southwest wind 3 to 8 miles per hour. Winds could gust as high as 16. Then tomorrow night, it's clear with a low of around 75. South wind around 7 miles per hour. On Saturday, it's sunny with a high near 95. West-southwest wind around 6 miles per hour. That's been your AccuWeather forecast on today's Best Country. We've got more country music coming your way. It's your No Talk Triple Play with songs like She Will Be Free by the Josh Abbott Band, Hate How You Look by Josh Ross, and No Shoes, No Shirt, No Problems by Kenny Chesney on today's Best Country, B103.

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0: 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And before that, I Hope You're Happy Now by Carly Pearce and Lee Brice. 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
4: This is a Fox News alert. I'm Sue Guzman. President Trump addressing the nation tonight, alleging widespread Chinese interference in the 2020 presidential election.
5: 18 states have been bought, stolen, or hacked by China. Yet those responsible for sounding the alarm instead kept the information secret and hidden. They did not disclose to me as president or to anyone else.
4: Says he's authorized a declassification of documents outlining the alleged interference. Two people are dead in flash flooding in Texas.
6: A male near Comfort who was swept away in an RV. Another is a female in Uvalde.
4: And Texas Governor Greg Abbott, America's listening to Fox News.
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forever to me on today's Best Country, B103. I'm your pal Al, joining you on this Thursday night. Thanks for tuning in. We've got more of today's Best Country coming your way with songs like White Liar by Miranda Lambert and Be Her by Ella Langley. But for now, stand beside me, says Jody Messina, on today's Best Country, B103.

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White Liar by Miranda Lambert on today's Best Country, B103. Up next, Toby Keith says, I'm just talking about tonight on today's Best Country, B103.

0: Taylor Swift with I Knew It, I Knew You on today's Best Country, B103. We've got your No Talk Triple Play coming in just a few moments, but first... 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
0: 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Tonight, it's mostly clear with a low of around 73 degrees. South-southeast wind 3 to 6 miles per hour. Tomorrow, it's sunny with a high near 92. South-southwest wind 3 to 8 miles per hour. Winds could gust as high as 16. Tomorrow night, it's clear with a low of around 75 degrees. South wind around 7 miles per hour. Then on Saturday, it's sunny with a high near 95. West-southwest wind around 6 miles per hour. That's been your AccuWeather forecast on today's Best Country. We've got more country music coming your way. It's your No Talk Triple Play with songs like Crazy by the Casey Donahue Band, While We Drink by Justin Moore, and Don't Tell on Me by Jason Aldean on today's Best Country, B103.

0: 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And that's going to do it for me for tonight. 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
3: Clear skies overnight with lows around 71. Winds out of the south 5 to 10 miles per hour. Mainly sunny skies. Friday, slight chance of rain showers. High temperatures reach up to 91. Lows around 74. Friday night, clear skies. Highs level off around 95. Saturday, with a slight chance of rain showers. 94, bright sunshine expected Sunday. I'm weatherology meteorologist Laura Lockwood on News Channel Nebraska. Currently 74.

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5: Clear skies overnight with lows around 71. Winds out of the south, 5 to 10 miles per hour. Mainly sunny skies, Friday, slight chance of rain showers, high temperatures reach up to 91. Lows around 74. Friday night, clear skies. Highs level off around 95. Saturday, with a slight chance of rain showers. 94, bright sunshine expected Sunday. I'm weatherology meteorologist Laura Lockwood on News Channel Nebraska. Currently 74.
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6: News Channel Nebraska AccuWeather.
7: Clear skies overnight with lows around 71. Winds out of the south 5 to 10 miles per hour. Mainly sunny skies. Friday, slight chance of rain showers. High temperatures reach up to 91. Lows around 74. Friday night, clear skies. Highs level off around 95. Saturday, with a slight chance of rain showers. 94, bright sunshine expected Sunday. I'm weatherology meteorologist Laura Lockwood on News Channel Nebraska. Currently 72.

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2: Clear skies overnight with lows around 71. Winds out of the south 5 to 10 miles per hour. Mainly sunny skies. Friday, slight chance of rain showers. High temperatures reach up to 91. Lows around 74. Friday night, clear skies. Highs level off around 95. Saturday, with a slight chance of rain showers. 94, bright sunshine expected Sunday. I'm weatherology meteorologist Laura Lockwood on News Channel Nebraska. Currently 72.
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4: Clear skies overnight with lows around 71. Winds out of the south, 5 to 10 miles per hour. Mainly sunny skies. Friday, slight chance of rain showers. High temperatures reach up to 91. Lows around 74. Friday night, clear skies. Highs level off around 95. Saturday, with a slight chance of rain showers. 94, bright sunshine expected Sunday. I'm weatherology meteorologist Laura Lockwood on News Channel Nebraska. Currently 72.

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5: Clear skies overnight with lows around 71. Winds out of the south, 5 to 10 miles per hour. Mainly sunny skies. Friday, slight chance of rain showers. High temperatures reach up to 91. Lows around 74. Friday night, clear skies. Highs level off around 95. Saturday, with a slight chance of rain showers. 94, bright sunshine expected Sunday. I'm weatherology meteorologist Laura Lockwood on News Channel Nebraska. Currently 72.
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1: He went with the strip with Thomas Wagner.
0: And baseball.
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3: 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Weather.
4: Clear skies overnight with lows around 71. Winds out of the south 5 to 10 miles per hour. Mainly sunny skies. Friday, slight chance of rain showers. High temperatures reach up to 91. Lows around 74. Friday night, clear skies. Highs level off around 95. Saturday, with a slight chance of rain showers. 94, bright sunshine expected Sunday. I'm weatherology meteorologist Laura Lockwood on News Channel Nebraska. Right now, it's 71 degrees.

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2: Clear skies overnight with lows around 71. Winds out of the south 5 to 10 miles per hour. Mainly sunny skies. Friday, slight chance of rain showers. High temperatures reach up to 91. Lows around 74. Friday night, clear skies. Highs level off around 95. Saturday, with a slight chance of rain showers. 94, bright sunshine expected Sunday. I'm weatherology meteorologist Laura Lockwood on News Channel Nebraska. Right now, it's 71 degrees.
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4: News Channel Nebraska AccuWeather.
5: Highs level off around 91 today under mainly sunny skies, with a slight chance of rain showers. Winds out of the south, 5 to 10 miles per hour. Clear skies tonight, lows dip down to about 74. Clear skies tomorrow, slight chance of rain showers, highs level off around 95. Sunny skies Sunday, with daytime highs approaching 94. 100 Monday. I'm weatherology meteorologist Laura Lockwood on News Channel Nebraska. Currently 71.

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6: News Channel Nebraska AccuWeather.
7: Highs level off around 91 today under mainly sunny skies with a slight chance of rain showers. Winds out of the south 5 to 10 miles per hour. Clear skies tonight, lows dip down to about 74. Clear skies tomorrow, slight chance of rain showers, highs level off around 95. Sunny skies Sunday with daytime highs approaching 94. 100 Monday. I'm weatherology meteorologist Laura Lockwood on News Channel Nebraska. Currently 71.
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2: What path to expect potential damaging winds? Hail and
3: News. I'm Sue Guzman. President Trump says he has proof of foreign interference in U.S. elections.
4: The Chinese government's strategy against the United States was focused on undermining domestic confidence in the U.S. president. They wanted to just make you sound like your president wasn't so hot, when actually your president has done a great job.
3: He says he's authorized the release of declassified documents from the archives. Air sirens sounding in Bahrain after Iran claimed an attack on a U.S. airbase. This as the U.S. ramped up its strikes against Iran Thursday, targeting bridges and roadways.
5: The president has proved not just to Iran, but to the entire world, that we can hit Iran anytime, anywhere, any place, and their ability to defend themselves has been essentially wiped out.
3: White House Press Secretary Caroline Levitt, America's listening to Fox News.
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Here's Ashley Cook in your place right here at Today's Best Country, B103 and B103.fm. A fantastic Friday morning to you. Ben Root making my way through the music and dropping in the new one here from Luke Bryan.

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0: There's Drunk Girl. That is Mr. Chris Jansen, and it's right here on today's Best Country, B103, and on the World Wide Web, B103.fm as well. Good Friday morning to you on the 17th day of July, 2026. Hope you're having a great start to it. Thanks for choosing B103 to start your day with. I am going to be giving away 10 bucks in Nebraska Lottery Scratchers to one of you folks who chimed in on that River Country reaction here this week, asking you about whether you think hot dogs should be, or ketchup should be on your hot dog, I should say, or hot dog should have ketchup, either way. Would you like some hot dog on your ketchup? Maybe you have a whole bunch of ketchup and it's that situation. That's just disgusting. It's bad enough to put ketchup on there, in my opinion, but if you put a bunch of ketchup and then just have a hot dog that's like a 50-50 ratio, come on now. What's going on here? I think there might be some problems there. Anyhow, coming up on the program, we'll check that and pick a winner at random to get 10 bucks in scratchers. We will also pick our winners from Facebook. 5 winners to each get a pair of tickets to the Sydney, Iowa Rodeo coming up at the end of the month. I'll give away 5 pairs of passes to those of you who have commented on our Facebook post at facebook.com/b103.fm. And 5 pairs going out to people at random off of there. And we will talk about some other great stuff going on today with good news stories next hour, local news to check on, and, of course, a lot of other information, including ag news. Your first ag check of the day is on the way, actually, right about now. 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
1: 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Hello, everyone. I'm Mark Dorenkamp with Agribusiness News on Brownfield. Get the most return on investment on your corn rootworm acres with Pioneer brand Vorseed Enlist Corn. For more yield and ROI, your field knows the one. Vorseed Enlist Corn from Pioneer. The U.S. House Budget Committee plans to mark up a bill that includes more ad hoc assistance for farmers. Congressman Brad Finstead of Minnesota tells Brownfield there's approximately $10 billion in economic aid for row crops.
2: And that would be delivered as a bridge payment similar to what we have seen in the last year.
1: He says the House should move on the reconciliation package next week.
2: So it'll be a little bit different than normal state of play in the Senate. Typically it takes 60 votes to get things through. This will be a 50-vote threshold. So, we're having a lot of conversations with the Senate to pre-grease the skids on it to make sure we have a strong chance of success.
1: U.S. Senator Chuck Grassley says President Trump's decision to temporarily suspend duties on phosphate fertilizer imports from Morocco could provide much-needed relief for American farmers.
3: In just 4 years, family farmers have paid an additional $7 billion for their fertilizer because of these tariffs.
1: The Mosaic Company recently told Brownfield it believes the countervailing duties are critical to U.S. phosphate production and that without them, U.S. producers are at a competitive disadvantage. A market analyst is encouraged by recent steps by the U.S. and China to ease trade tensions. U.S. Commodities President Don Rose says both countries seem ready to roll back tariffs.
4: U.S. is looking to take off the 10% tariffs against fentanyl with China. At the same time, China's looking at a reciprocal reduction of 10% on U.S. grain imports. So, the bottom line, I think it's a demand boost.
1: In May, the White House announced China had committed to purchase at least $17 billion annually in U.S. agricultural products through 2028. And a new technology is changing the way livestock producers manage their herds. Brownfield's Jared White has more.
5: Virtual fencing, that seems to be the hottest topic.
6: Logan Karcher with the Illinois Grazing Lands Coalition says the introduction of GPS collar tracking and controlling of cattle is cutting the amount of time producers need to manage their herd.
5: NRCS has accepted it through their EQIP program so we can get some cost sharing there without spending a ton of money on permanent fencing.
6: Caitlin Dozler with the University of Missouri Center for Regenerative Agriculture says virtual fencing is opening new grazing opportunities for producers.
7: I've had producers go from 90 grazing days per acre up to 170 grazing days per acre.
6: She tells Brownfield.
7: And I've had other producers tell me that they think they could add numbers to their cow herd. The collars for most producers are paying for themselves in a really big way.
6: From the 2026 Heart of America Grazing Conference in Effingham, Illinois, I'm Jared White for Brownfield.
1: And I'm Mark Dorenkamp with Brownfield Ag News.
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12: Highs level off around 91 today, under mainly sunny skies, with a slight chance of rain showers. Winds out of the south, 5 to 10 miles per hour. Clear skies tonight, will dip down to about 74. Clear skies tomorrow, slight chance of rain showers, highs level off around 95. Sunny skies Sunday, with daytime highs approaching 94. 100 Monday. I'm weatherology meteorologist Laura Lockwood on News Channel Nebraska. Right now, 70.

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0: Ella Langley teaming up there with Morgan Wallen on today's Best Country, B103, B103.fm, and Alexa, play B103 through your Alexa device also. Hoping you're having a great one here as we get on through the music together today. As we do so, I want to say thanks one more time to the folks that chatted with yours truly at the Atchison County Fairgrounds yesterday at the fair. Today is the big day. They've got that big auction going on. That's at 6 o'clock tonight. Some other fun stuff going on earlier in the day, though, showing the cattle out there and what have you. Of course, they got the static exhibits. Those were awfully cool. Saw some pretty cool woodworking pieces out there. A couple of the smaller metal sculptures here this year, but still very, very impressive. And photography. There were a lot of good dog photos. I especially liked the corgi that was in the snow on the one picture there. It was pretty awesome. So check it out. Atchison County Fair still has today and tomorrow going on out there in Rockport. And again, thanks to all the folks that visited with yours truly yesterday out there with the swine getting shown. Thanks to our supporters of the Atchison County Fair there in Rockport. That includes Citizens Bank of Rockport, along with Pleasant View of Rockport, Hiawatha Implement, and Mo Valley Ag helping us out too. All right, more music's on the way in a bit. Going to drop in a visit here from Thomas Rhett, and we'll check out the Community Notebook here in just a few on today's Best Country, B103.
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0: This look at your Community Notebook is brought to you by Nebraska City Utilities. They'd like to remind customers to fill out the cross-connection survey sent in this month's statement. It's a state requirement, and they need your help to provide the best possible service. Checking out some of the stuff going on out there. How about this next week on Wednesday? Morton James Public Library will have a special summer story time Wednesday all about libraries. That's fitting. Story time events are geared toward kids who are 2 to 6 years old, and families are welcome with no registration needed. That's 10 o'clock next Wednesday morning at the library here in Nebraska City. Get more details at 402-873-5609 and find out what else is happening around River Country with a look at the Community Notebook at b103.fm by clicking the calendar button in the upper right-hand corner.
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10: Highs level off around 91 today under mainly sunny skies with a slight chance of rain showers. Winds out of the south, 5 to 10 miles per hour. Clear skies tonight, lows dip down to about 74. Clear skies tomorrow, slight chance of rain showers, highs level off around 95. Sunny skies Sunday with daytime highs approaching 94. 100 Monday. I'm weatherology meteorologist Laura Lockwood on News Channel Nebraska. Right now, 70.

Got a girl from the south side, got braids in her hair. 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
2: News. I'm Gianna Gelosi. President Trump addressed the nation last night.
3: President Trump said in his White House remarks, as the midterms approach, he claimed the security of America's elections have been under attack.
4: January 2020 to June 2026. This is a cyber threat aimed at the very heart of our democracy.
3: Documents now on the White House website or what he says proves this. But Senate Minority Leader Chuck Schumer said Trump's plan was to cast doubt in voters' minds before November.
2: Fox's Grinnell Scott, wildfire smoke from Canada spreading across the U.S.
5: All the way from the Great Lakes, even out as far as New England, and in a number of major cities today, air quality readings surged to levels so dangerous that one public health expert said nobody should be outside.
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2: Temperatures being 30 degrees above average.
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8: 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And when we do that, we start checking out your local news. 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
9: Thank you. Good morning. The latest report from the National Taxpayers Union and the Platt Institute says Nebraska must enact new power grid policies to encourage data centers and digital infrastructure, even as 10 counties have passed moratoriums on data center permits. Pete Sepp of the Taxpayers Union said lawmakers should not hesitate to meet the electrical demands of a modern economy. And a Platt Institute report urges lawmakers to act now. The report recognizes potential from data centers in expanding the economic base and lowering taxes on residents. The owner of a $1 billion power plant in Otoe County would have been assessed about $18 million in property taxes in 2025, which is the equivalent to 38% of all the property taxes the county collected in the year. If the tax collection were in a single school district like Nebraska City, it would pay the school's entire annual expenses for nearly a year and a half. Otoe County's total valuation in 2025 was $3.7 billion, and the valuation of the Nebraska City School District is $1.3 billion. In a scenario where there is a taxable $1 billion power plant, it could potentially double the tax valuation at Nebraska City and cut property taxes paid by households in half. A private power plant that is tethered to a large electrical customer will pay local property taxes. LB 1261 protects the private power company from eminent domain by the public power district, but data center opponents ask what happens if the private power company voluntarily merges with public power. In that case, the power plant will still pay a payment in lieu of taxes, but the payment is calculated based on a percentage of the electricity sold within the jurisdiction. If a data center permanently shuts down due to technological advances, such as space deployment or quantum computing, the private power company would no longer have authority to exist. the power plant might entice a new customer, but it would not be able to unilaterally merge with public power. Such a merger scenario would require permission from the five-member Nebraska Power Review Board, which is appointed by the governor. News Channel Nebraska is not aware of any specific data center proposal for Otoe County, but some Nebraska City residents say they have been approached by the power development company Tenaska about purchasing land. Omaha and Lincoln Economic Development Groups announced the formation of the AgWorks Corridor across 11 counties. The initiative is intended to attract investment, support innovation, and help companies with access to labor, manufacturing capabilities, and global markets. Economic developers mentioned the I-80 corridor between Lincoln and Omaha as an economic engine. Christy Vinn, facility manager at Cargill Blair, called the Blair campus a biotechnology oasis. Omaha and Lincoln are described as hubs for processing agricultural inputs. A press release from Select Greater Omaha and Lincoln Partnership for Economic Development references 700 companies and 37,000 employees to support a dense, specialized business ecosystem. The press release also cited education and research capacities in the corridor. With a deadline for incumbents to file for village board, the Richardson County Election Office reports new filings. For Dawson Village Board, filing are Larry Koch and Stephanie Ingraham. At Rulo, Regina Barber has filed. Kenneth Stroff and John Keane at Salem. For Schubert, Gary Hayes and Linda Pachin. For Stella, Kyle Gossman, Rick Raymer as the incumbents, and Gould is a non-incumbent. At Verdon, candidates are Cody Barr and Denise Coso. The Rural Main Street Index has plummeted for July and sank below growth neutral for the fifth time in the past 6 months. The survey conducted by Creighton University Professor Ernie Goss identified weak commodity prices as the top threat. More than half of CEOs reported that weak commodity prices are the greatest challenge to the agricultural economy moving forward. The survey indicated weak cash flows, slowing equipment sales, and dips in the farm and ranch land value index. Nebraska's top five exported agricultural products, beef, corn, soybean, pork, and soybean meal, fell by 9.9% for the first two quarters compared to the same period in 2025. The river stage is at 8.5 feet. From the News Channel Nebraska Newsroom, I'm Dan Swanson.
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11: Highs level off around 91 today under mainly sunny skies with a slight chance of rain showers. Winds out of the south 5 to 10 miles per hour. Clear skies tonight, lows dip down to about 74. Clear skies tomorrow, slight chance of rain showers, highs level off around 95. Sunny skies Sunday with daytime highs approaching 94. 100 Monday. I'm weatherology meteorologist Laura Lockwood on News Channel Nebraska. Right now, 69.
8: Here's a look at the forecast from our Weatherology Weather Center. More details on what's to come weather-wise in just a bit. Right now, though, our Pledge of Allegiance today recited by some folks at the Otoe County Fair in 2022. And we'll bring you a Zach Brown Band patriotic salute tune of sorts coming up after I let you know it's all brought to you by Larson Motors on Frontage Road in Nebraska City. 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
12: I pledge allegiance to the flag of the United States of America and to the republic for which it stands, one nation, under God, indivisible, with liberty and justice for all.

0: There's Kane Brown. It's called Woman, and it's on today's Best Country B103 and streaming B103.fm on the World Wide Web. All right, on tap, we're going to drop and look at the forecast, bring you some Luke Combs here shortly and some good news stories. But what would be really good news? Driving away in a brand new 61-inch Bad Boy Rebel riding mower from B103 and No Limit Power, right? That's right. This September, it could be you riding off in that thing valued at over $12,000, our most expensive prize ever. Give it away right here on B103. How do you win this? Well, I am going to drive it this September with an undisclosed amount of gas in it. And the closest guess to how far I am able to go before I run out of gas driving that thing is going to win that brand new 61-inch Bad Boy Rebel riding mower. That's right. That's all you got to do is make a good guess. / lucky guess. I mean, I don't even know how much fuel I'm putting in this thing. So you can ask me as much as you want. How far are you going to go, Ben? I don't know. How much gas you putting in? Not sure. We'll see. We'll see what happens when September rolls around. We'll put some gas in it, drive it, show us on Facebook and what have you, do some check-ins, and then we'll figure out how far it's gone and who had the best guess. Make a guess once at B103.fm. 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And we're doing it all summer long, taking guesses to early September right here on today's Best Country, B103.
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7: 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Weather.
8: Highs level off around 91 today under mainly sunny skies with a slight chance of rain showers. Winds out of the south, 5 to 10 miles per hour. Clear skies tonight, lows dip down to about 74. Clear skies tomorrow, slight chance of rain showers, highs level off around 95. Sunny skies Sunday with daytime highs approaching 94. 100 Monday. I'm weatherology meteorologist Laura Lockwood on News Channel Nebraska. Right now, 69.

0: Mr. Luke Combs and Where the Wild Things Are here at today's Best Country B103 and streaming. Don't forget that World Wide Web, not that you would, B103.fm. All right, let's look at the good news stories right now, making sure you're getting things going in the right direction here as we start off this Saturday. And we start from my old neck of the woods in SoCal in Orange County and a place that I worked for a few years. We're talking Disneyland. That's right, a security dog there at Disneyland, not Disney World, who is named Benny. No relation. This dog is named Benny, and he's officially retired after 6 years of helping keep the park safe there. They threw him a special retirement party where he ate his first ever hot dog. Wow. And did one final demo of his security skills. Benny plans to spend his retirement chilling at home and enjoying hikes. Not sure how they got that info. Probably from the human that is with the dog, I'm assuming. And how about this? A woman posted a video of an older airport worker asking if anybody could help him retire because he was badly limping. Guy is 64 years old, identified as James Blair. He's a 64-year-old vet dealing with some knee problems. Said he had to keep working as long as he could because he was taking care of his mother in hospice. Well, this woman that put the video up went to make a GoFundMe and did that. And didn't take long to raise $184,000 at last check. That's pretty amazing. All right, more music's coming up in just a few. We're going to drop in a look at the local news info, funeral announcements, forecast, and more ag info in the back half of the hour as we roll on through this Friday right here on today's Best Country, B103.
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0: 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Sliding on through our 6 o'clock hour here, checking out the latest information for you. We've got funeral announcements. We've got the final commodity and livestock report. 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
7: Thank you. Good morning. The latest report from the National Taxpayers Union and the Platt Institute says Nebraska must enact new power grid policies to encourage data centers and digital infrastructure, even as 10 counties have passed moratoriums on data center permits. Pete Sepp of the Taxpayers Union said lawmakers should not hesitate to meet the electrical demands of a modern economy. And a Platt Institute report urges lawmakers to act now. The report recognizes potential from data centers in expanding the economic base and lowering taxes on residents. The owner of a $1 billion power plant in Otoe County would have been assessed about $18 million in property taxes in 2025, which is the equivalent to 38% of all the property taxes the county collected in the year. If the tax collection were in a single school district like Nebraska City, it would pay the school's entire annual expenses for nearly a year and a half. Otoe County's total valuation in 2025 was $3.7 billion, and the valuation of the Nebraska City School District is $1.3 billion. In a scenario where there is a taxable $1 billion power plant, it could potentially double the tax valuation at Nebraska City and cut property taxes paid by households in half. A private power plant that is tethered to a large electrical customer will pay local property taxes. LB 1261 protects the private power company from eminent domain by the public power district, but data center opponents ask what happens if the private power company voluntarily merges with public power. In that case, the power plant will still pay a payment in lieu of taxes, but the payment is calculated based on a percentage of the electricity sold within the jurisdiction. If a data center permanently shuts down due to technological advances, such as space deployment or quantum computing, the private power company would no longer have authority to exist. The power plant might entice a new customer, but it would not be able to unilaterally merge with public power. Such a merger scenario would require permission from the 5-member Nebraska Power Review Board, which is appointed by the governor. News Channel Nebraska is not aware of any specific data center proposal for Otoe County, but some Nebraska City residents say they have been approached by the power development company Tenaska about purchasing land. Omaha and Lincoln Economic Development Groups announced the formation of the AgWorks Corridor across 11 counties. The initiative is intended to attract investment, support innovation, and help companies with access to labor, manufacturing capabilities, and global markets. Economic developers mention the I-80 corridor between Lincoln and Omaha as an economic engine. Christy Vinn, facility manager at Cargill Blair, called the Blair campus a biotechnology oasis. Omaha and Lincoln are described as hubs for processing agricultural inputs. A press release from Select Greater Omaha and Lincoln Partnership for Economic Development references 700 companies and 37,000 employees to support a dense, specialized business ecosystem. The press release also cited education and research capacities in the corridor. With a deadline for incumbents to file for village board, the Richardson County Election Office reports new filings. For Dawson Village Board, filing are Larry Koch and Stephanie Ingraham. At Rulo, Regina Barber has filed. Kenneth Stroff and John Keene at Salem. For Schubert, Gary Hayes and Linda Pachin. For Stella, Kyle Gossman, Rick Raymer as the incumbents, and Gould is a non-incumbent. At Verdon, candidates are Cody Barr and Denise Coso. The Rural Main Street Index has plummeted for July and sank below growth neutral for the fifth time in the past 6 months. The survey conducted by Creighton University Professor Ernie Goss identified weak commodity prices as the top threat. More than half of CEOs reported that weak commodity prices are the greatest challenge to the agricultural economy moving forward. The survey indicated weak cash flows, slowing equipment sales, and dips in the farm and ranch land value index. Nebraska's top five exported agricultural products, beef, corn, soybean, pork, and soybean meal, fell by 9.9% for the first two quarters compared to the same period in 2025. The River Stage is at 8.5 feet. From the News Channel Nebraska Newsroom, I'm Dan Swanson.
0: 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Dan Swanson there in our award-winning News Channel Nebraska Newsroom. 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Call 402-873-5864 or visit them just north of the courthouse in Nebraska City. Mary Donna Patton, age 91, of Nebraska City, passed away at the Ambassador Healthcare Facility Tuesday, June 2nd. There'll be a celebration of Mary Donna's life at 10:30 this morning at the First Presbyterian Church in Nebraska City. Interment will take place at Oyuka Cemetery in Nebraska City. Family will greet friends at the church before the service from 9:30 till 10:30 this morning. In lieu of flowers, memorials are suggested to the First Presbyterian Church in Nebraska City. Goody Mortuary is in charge of the arrangements for Mary Donna Patton. Raymond C. Dammy, age 90, of Nebraska City, formerly of Talmadge, passed away Sunday, July 5th at Prestige Care Center in Nebraska City. Celebration of life will be held from 4 to 6 this afternoon at the Lorton Lounge in Lorton. Interment will be in McWilliams St. John Cemetery by Talmadge, where he'll be laid to rest next to his parents, Carl and Florence. Goody Mortuary, Nebraska City, is in charge of the arrangements for Raymond C. Dammy. Kurt Paul Wortley peacefully passed away Tuesday, July 14th at Lakeside Hospital in Omaha at the age of 66. Funeral Mass is scheduled for 1:30 this afternoon at St. Mary's Catholic Church in Nebraska City. Burial will follow at St. Mary's Cemetery in Nebraska City. Following the graveside service, a celebration of Kurt's life will follow at the Camp Event Center in Nebraska City, and the casket will remain closed according to the family's wishes. Memorials may be given to the Four Paws for Hope, American Cancer Society, Odo County 4-H, or Nebraska City FFA. Goody Mortuary, Nebraska City, is in charge of the arrangements for Kurt Paul Wortley. Mary Ann Rademacher Johnson, age 81, of Johnson, passed away Tuesday, July 14th at her rural Johnson home. Funeral for Mary will be held at 10:30 Monday morning at St. Paul Lutheran Hickory Grove Church near Auburn. Burial will follow in Zion Cemetery near Johnson. Visitation will be at the funeral home from 1 to 4 on Sunday with family greeting friends from 1 to 3. Memorials are suggested to the family for later designation, and services are entrusted to Hemmingson Funeral Home of Auburn for Mary Ann Rademacher Johnson. And Sharon K. Crawford, age 83, of Bellevue, previously of Pawnee City, passed away Sunday, July 12th at her home. Funeral services will be at 11 o'clock Wednesday morning at the Wherry Mortuary in Pawnee City. Interment will immediately follow services at the Pawnee City Cemetery in Pawnee City. Services for Sharon will be live streamed on the Wherry Mortuary Facebook page, and a link to the live stream will be available after the service on Sharon's webpage. Visitation will be on Tuesday from 9 till 8 at the Wherry Mortuary in Pawnee City. Family will greet friends from 5 till 7 at the funeral home. Memorial contributions may go to the St. Jude Children Research Hospital, and services are entrusted to Wherry Mortuary in Pawnee City for Sharon K. Crawford. For the full funeral list listings and a complete obituary archive, head to newschannelnebraska.com.
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9: Highs level off around 91 today under mainly sunny skies, with a slight chance of rain showers. Winds out of the south, 5 to 10 miles per hour. Clear skies. Tonight, lows dip down to about 74. Clear skies. Tomorrow, slight chance of rain showers. Highs level off around 95. Sunny skies. Sunday, with daytime highs approaching 94. 100 Monday. I'm weatherology meteorologist Laura Lockwood on News Channel Nebraska. Right now, 69.

0: George Burge with help there from Luke Bryan on today's Best Country B103 and B103.FM. Sliding on through the tunes here on this Friday morning. Rolling in some Megan Maroney with her latest track in just a bit. But right now, I want to let you know we've got Ag Info up next. It's the final commodity and livestock report. And that's brought to you by B&C Truck and Tire Repair, providing 24-hour mobile heavy-duty truck repair and in-shop repair services for the tri-state area. 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Yeah, I thought so. Stay safe from the ground up. Safety quiz is right there. And you can win this prize package courtesy of the Nebraska Public Power District, your local public power utility, Nebraska 811, and us here at News Channel Nebraska. 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All you do is take the quiz there at newschannelnebraska.com. You can scroll down. You'll see the banner that says Stay Safe from the Ground Up Quiz. Click it, learn, and take the quiz to be eligible to win. 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Megan Maroney's latest coming up in just a few right here on B103.
1: Thursday, hogs were mixed, soybeans, cattle, and corn finished lower. I'm John Perkins with a Brownfield Market Update. Blanch potential and harvest your reality with Stein. Each season brings promise and potential. Turn that potential into reality by planting the best genetics from Stein Seed Company. Soybeans were lower on profit-taking and technical selling, along with some outside market influence during the session. Old crop export sales were up on the week, but below average. New crop was the largest in months when both of those were led by China. The trade continues to monitor potential crop stress in some key U.S. growing areas. August beans were down 7.25 at 11.95. September was 7 lower at 11.85 1/4. August bean meal was up $4 at 3.32.90. August bean oil was down 49 points at 72.43. Corn was lower on profit taking and technical selling. Parts of the Corn Belt could see cooler temperatures in the coming week, but some areas might remain dry until later on this month. Old crop export sales are a marketing year low, with new crop down in the week. September corn was 6 lower at 441.5, and December was down 5.5 at 464. Wheat did finish mixed. It consolidated, continuing to watch U.S. and world crop weather issues in addition to movement in the Black Sea region. Technically, contracts look a little bit overbought after the recent rally. September Chicago was down 2.75 at 674.75. September Kansas City was 3.5 lower at 716.5. September Minneapolis was up 2 at 685.25. Live and feeder cattle were down sharply under cash and wholesale pressure. Brent Barnett has more on that in just a bit. August live is down 305 at 227.07. October was 272 lower at 223.27. August feeders were down 335 at 346.60. And hogs were mostly higher on spread trade in the recent cash and wholesale business. August was down 5 at $100.27. October was up 20 at 86.92. Brent Barnett has that look at cash livestock after this.
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5: Direct cash cattle trade activity is picking up steam late in the week. A light trade has developed in Kansas at sharply lower money at 237 to 238. That's $10 to $11 lower than last week. A handful of deals have been noted in Texas at 237 on a live basis. A few bids have been renewed in Nebraska but have been passed. A little light movement through Friday is not out of the question. Boxed beef closed lower with choice down $2.90 at $3.68.38. Select down $3.49 at $3.55.69. Estimated cattle slaughter was 109,000 head. Cash hogs were mixed at the close. The market has been monitoring demand trends this week. Barrels and gilts at the National Daily Direct closed 40 cents lower with a base range of 95 to 101. Estimated hog slaughter was 479,000 head, down 1,000 on the week. I'm Brent Barnett with Brownfield.
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Ms. Megan Maroney, and that's called Beautiful Things on today's Best Country, B103, B103.fm, and Alexa, play B103 as well. All right, as we wind down this 7 o'clock hour, how about this story out of New York? We had good news stories earlier this hour. I don't think this is so good, at least in my opinion, but maybe you think differently. Let me see if I can pronounce this correctly. Salamanca, it looks like. Salamanca Central School District in Western New York is going to be deploying a new kind of teacher to greet the students this fall. And I do use the word deploy here because, well, it's a full-on humanoid robot. The robot is named Sally, not going to actually replace the teacher in the classroom, but it's programmed to provide learning support to the students and the educators. Sally is going to have a lifelike appearance with silicone skin and long brown hair. It's going to stay seated, stationary in the corner, apparently, but will have a wide range of upper body movements and facial expressions. So it's going to have that going on. That's not going to be distracting to the kids at all, right? I'm sure. Sally won't actually use the students' names. Not sure why. Maybe it's privacy concerns. I mean, if I was a parent, I wouldn't want that. Then, hey, where's my information going and all that stuff? But maybe I'm paranoid. So the kids actually will have to address Sally with a number. I'm student 57 or something like that. So Sally would be saying like, oh, we're talking about this yesterday.

0: yesterday. Do you want to continue that conversation? Oh, goodness. She can also support teachers by interjecting if the teacher forgets where they're at in a lesson plan. I've had that when I was in school. Teachers who just lose track of where they were or accidentally skip something and forgets to teach about something. That sounds pretty pressuring on the teachers there, though. I don't love that. It's going to cost the district about $57,000. But hey, don't worry, that's on sale. Apparently that's discounted. Usually it would be $95,000, they say, allegedly. I don't know what company does this, but yep. If you're going to that school district in New York, now not just one teacher, but two teachers, you're going to have to buy a robot, buy an apple for, apparently. One for the human teacher, one for the robot. Maybe the robot doesn't eat apples, and you don't have to worry about that, but okay. More music's on the way in just a bit. Going to drop in to check the news, though, when we come back here at B103.
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2: I'm Pete Ricketts, candidate for Senate, and I approve this message.
3: Everything about Democrat Dan Osborne is fake.
4: Osborne says he's independent, but he's endorsed by the Democrat machine. Osborne admitted he'd give Democrats control of the Senate.
3: Dan Osborne said he'd have been the deciding vote to tax our tips, overtime, and Social Security.
4: Taking thousands out of our pockets. 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
5: 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Just give him a damn Social Security card already.
3: Dan Osborne claims he's for the working man, but Osborne and his wife paid themselves hundreds of thousands of dollars through shady Wyoming companies they control, skirting election laws.
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3: And you know, some of that money was raised with a man who allegedly trafficked young girls for Jeffrey Epstein.
4: Gross. Don't be fooled by fake Dan Osborne.
3: Paid for by Pete Ricketts for Senate.
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13: News. I'm Chris Foster. In a primetime address to the nation, President Trump accuses China of meddling in the 2020 election.
14: The Chinese government's strategy against the United States
12: was focused on undermining domestic confidence in the U.S. president. They wanted to just make you sound like your president wasn't so hot, when actually your president has done a great job.
13: Foreign Ministry says China has no interest in interfering in U.S. election and has never done so. Texas Governor Greg Abbott says at least two people are killed in flooding there.
14: Governor Greg Abbott says a man near Comfort swept away by floodwaters in an RV and a woman swept away while driving were killed, explaining several counties have seen 6 to 13 inches of rainfall that's led to dangerous river flooding.
13: Fox's Kristen Goodwin. In a sixth straight night of airstrikes in Iran, U.S. Central Command says they hit military infrastructure. Iran state media reports bridges are hit. 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
0: Hey, fantastic morning to you right here at today's Best Country, B103, B103.fm, and Alexa Play B103 as well. Hope you're having a great one here as we make it through the music this morning. It is 7:02, and yep, another hot one on the horizon today. Currently at 70 clear sky degrees in Nebraska City. Updated look at the forecast shortly, but right now it's the news once again with our own Dan Swanson in the award-winning News Channel Nebraska Newsroom.
19: Thank you. Good morning. The latest report from the National Taxpayers Union and the Platt Institute says Nebraska must enact new power grid policies to encourage data centers and digital infrastructure, even as 10 counties have passed moratoriums on data center permits. Pete Sepp of the Taxpayers Union said lawmakers should not hesitate to meet the electrical demands of a modern economy. And a Platt Institute report urges lawmakers to act now. The report recognizes potential from data centers in expanding the economic base and lowering taxes on residents. The owner of a $1 billion power plant in Otoe County would have been assessed about $18 million in property taxes in 2025, which is the equivalent to 38% of all the property taxes the county collected in the year. If the tax collection were in a single school district like Nebraska City, it would pay the school's entire annual expenses for nearly a year and a half. Otoe County's total valuation in 2025 was $3.7 billion, and the valuation of the Nebraska City School District is $1.3 billion. In a scenario where there is a taxable $1 billion power plant, it could potentially double the tax valuation at Nebraska City and cut property taxes paid by households in half. A private power plant that is tethered to a large electrical customer will pay local property taxes. LB 1261 protects the private power company from eminent domain by the public power district, but data center opponents ask what happens if the private power company voluntarily merges with public power. In that case, the power plant will still pay a payment in lieu of taxes, but the payment is calculated based on a percentage of the electricity sold within the jurisdiction. If a data center permanently shuts down due to technological advances, such as space deployment or quantum computing, the private power company would no longer have authority to exist. The power plant might entice a new customer, but it would not be able to unilaterally merge with public power. Such a merger scenario would require permission from the five-member Nebraska Power Review Board, which is appointed by the governor. News Channel Nebraska is not aware of any specific data center proposal for Otoe County, but some Nebraska City residents say they have been approached by the power development company Tenaska about purchasing land. Omaha and Lincoln Economic Development Groups announced the formation of the AgWorks Corridor across 11 counties. The initiative is intended to attract investment, support innovation, and help companies with access to labor, manufacturing capabilities, and global markets. Economic developers mentioned the I-80 corridor between Lincoln and Omaha as an economic engine. Christy Vinn, facility manager at Cargill Blair, called the Blair campus a biotechnology oasis. Omaha and Lincoln are described as hubs for processing agricultural inputs. A press release from Select Greater Omaha and Lincoln Partnership for Economic Development references 700 companies and 37,000 employees to support a dense, specialized business ecosystem. The press release also cited education and research capacities in the corridor. With a deadline for incumbents to file for village board, the Richardson County Election Office reports new filings. For Dawson Village Board, filing are Larry Koch and Stephanie Ingraham. At Rulo, Regina Barber has filed. Kenneth Stroff and John Keene at Salem. For Schubert, Gary Hayes and Linda Pachin. For Stella, Kyle Gossman, Rick Raymer as the incumbents, and Gould is a non-incumbent. At Verdon, candidates are Cody Barr and Denise Coso. The Rural Main Street Index has plummeted for July and sank below growth neutral for the fifth time in the past 6 months. The survey conducted by Creighton University Professor Ernie Goss identified weak commodity prices as the top threat. More than half of CEOs reported that weak commodity prices are the greatest challenge to the agricultural economy moving forward. The survey indicated weak cash flows, slowing equipment sales, and dips in the farm and ranch land value index. Nebraska's top five exported agricultural products, beef, corn, soybean, pork, and soybean meal, fell by 9.9% for the first two quarters compared to the same period in 2025. The river stage is at 8.5 feet. From the News Channel Nebraska Newsroom, I'm Dan Swanson.
0: 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News Channel Nebraska AccuWeather. Yesterday, we hit 90 for a high. That's three straight days in a row right on 90. Low was 71 degrees, so a degree warmer than the previous night, which was a degree warmer than the prior night. What's going on here for this week ahead? Well, we have a percentage that's been added in today, believe it or not. 20% chance of sprinkles, it says, before 2 o'clock, and then a slight chance of showers 2 to 4, and then a chance of sprinkles after 4. Why not just leave it at 20%? Why do you describe it that way? I guess the most likely part is between 2 and 4. No, that's when it says slight chance, and it's chance before and after. I don't know. 20% chance of sprinkles here today throughout the day, pretty much. High of 91 today with increasing clouds. Mostly clear and 74 tonight. That means hotter tomorrow probably, right? Yeah, 95 with sunshine on your Saturday. 20% chance of showers after 1, it says tomorrow. Sunny and 94 Sunday. Now 100 degrees expected Monday. Yeah, actual temp without the feels like, oh boy. Sunny and 100 on Monday, 91 and mostly sunny Tuesday, down to 86 and mostly sunny Wednesday, and 86 and partly sunny on Thursday. 71 in Falls City right now with a few clouds. Clear skies and 71 up there in Plattsmouth, and clear in 70 degrees in Nebraska City with Morgan Wallen on B103.

0: He's John, the one man party. It is your heart or mine on today's best country, B103, B103.fm. A beautiful Friday morning to you here on the 17th of July. Let's see who is in the Valentino's Birthday Club for this weekend. Thanks to Valentino's in Nebraska City. 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We'll say it on air here in the 7 o'clock hour, and also drop you into the monthly drawing during your birth month for a free gift card to Valentino's. Nobody in the club today, but we've got one tomorrow, so that's the only one for the weekend. Happy early birthday to Ann Gibbs, blowing out candles on the 18th. Have a fantastic weekend, Ann. And as we look at the famous folks, we've got some birthdays there for today. Oldest of the group, looks like a pretty long list here, maybe. Oldest of the group here, depends on how many of these people we know. Don't know this person exactly, but the name is familiar. Queen Camilla, the queen consort of King Charles, is 79 years old today. Got a birthday for Lucy Arnaz, famous pretty much for being the daughter of Lucy Arnaz or Lucille Ball and Desi Arnaz, 75 years old today. David Hasselhoff, Don Hasselhoff, of course, from Knight Rider and that Baywatch show, 74 years old today. Got a birthday today for Mark Burnett, producer behind a number of reality shows like Survivor and The Apprentice, 66 years old today. Got a birthday for singer Craig Morgan, fantastic country singer, 62. Bill S. Preston Esquire, that's right. Alex Winter, not Ted Theodore Logan, that'd be Keanu Reeves. Alex Winter, 61 years old today. Got a birthday today for, let me see, professional motocross racer who's married to Pink, Carrie Hart. He's 51. Luke Bryan is 50 years old today, having that big party and what have you. And you got a birthday today for Knicks forward who tipped in the game-winning shot for that big comeback win in Game 4 of the NBA Championship this year in the finals. OJ Anunoby, if I remember how to say it right, he's 29 years old today. As for this date in history, it's National Lottery Day, so maybe a day to play the lottery. Also National Tattoo Day, so get inked up while you're scratching off your ticket. World Emoji Day, and it is World Day for International Justice. And on the food scene, just one note, National Peach Ice Cream Day. I don't see that very often, that's for sure. All right, more music's on the way shortly with Zach Topp coming up.
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0: All right, let's check outdoors and see what's up with the forecast. Thanks to Phil's Dent Repair in southeast Nebraska. Call them at 402-269-5119. Looking out there today, looks a little bit warmer than yesterday, maybe. We had 90 for a high the last 3 days. Today it says 91. But it also has a increase in clouds kind of situation with 20% chance of precip. So, got that chance of precip. Sounds like it's going to be pretty muggy and gross out there. 74 and mostly clear tonight. 20% chance of showers after 1 tomorrow. Sunny and 95 is what we'll get up to. Mid-90s with sun as well Sunday. And now Monday, sunshine and 100 degrees expected. Back down to 91 and mostly sunny Tuesday. Mid-80s and mostly sunny Wednesday. And mid-80s and partly sunny with a slight chance of showers also on Thursday. Currently around River Country, looking at some of the numbers, clear in 71 up there in Plattsmouth. Down in Tecumseh right now, they've got blue skies up above, and they're sitting at 71 as well. And Nebraska City's clear at 70 with Zach Top now on B103.
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0: getting south of sanity right here. Today's Best Country, B103, and streaming out there too, B103.fm. Hoping you're having a phenomenal one here as we get to the music. 726 right now and 70 degrees in Nebraska City. An updated look at the weather coming up here in just a bit. And we'll find out what's going on out there with the latest news information for you. But speaking of the news, you might have been hearing about this, what they're calling diarrhea parasite that people have been getting in places and what have you. So if you're looking to reduce your chances of getting hit with this diarrhea parasite, which I think it's probably something you want to avoid, right? They say here's some foods you might want to stay away from and some that are probably safe to eat. They say the things you might want to avoid: bagged lettuce and salad kits, which usually summertime right now, this is when I'm all about that. But, they say some officials believe the source of the parasite could be lettuce and can be introduced in facilities where that lettuce is getting packaged and processed. Next on the list is berries. I mean, this is just all the stuff that I enjoy during summertime. This is no good. Berries. Previous outbreaks of cyclosporiasis, if I remember to say it right, have been caused by berries, especially raspberries, because, difficult to scrub a raspberry clean. You can rinse it off, but they say it's probably not enough to get rid of the parasite. And fresh herbs, the third thing they list. Basil and cilantro have been culprits in previous outbreaks, so it makes sense to be cautious of those for now. But stuff that's probably okay should be bananas, melons, avocados, you know, those things that have the thick skin you're not going to eat, so you should be fine with those. Or even canned or frozen fruits and veggies, and cooked fruits and veggies as well, as long as you cook it to about 158 degrees. That should kill off that parasite. This according to UC Davis there in Northern California. So, yeah, if you're looking to make sure your gut is not giving you issues and you're stuck in the restroom, there's some advice from UC Davis. All right, more music's on the way in a bit. Going to drop in to check the news when we come back here at B103.
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0: A beautiful morning to you right here at Today's Best Country, B103 and B103.fm. Hope you're having a great start to it here on this wonderful Friday morning. Going to roll out a look at the local news. We've got funeral announcements, ag info, and a check of the forecast coming up. But first, it's your local news brought to you by Pro Harvest Seeds. And for the latest, here's our own Dan Swanson. Good morning, Dan.
7: Thank you. Good morning. The latest report from the National Taxpayers Union and the Platt Institute says Nebraska must enact new power grid policies to encourage data centers and digital infrastructure, even as 10 counties have passed moratoriums on data center permits. Pete Sepp of the Taxpayers Union said lawmakers should not hesitate to meet the electrical demands of a modern economy. And a Platt Institute report urges lawmakers to act now. The report recognizes potential from data centers in expanding the economic base and lowering taxes on residents. The owner of a $1 billion power plant in Otoe County would have been assessed about $18 million in property taxes in 2025, which is the equivalent to 38% of all the property taxes the county collected in the year. If the tax collection were in a single school district like Nebraska City, it would pay the school's entire annual expenses for nearly a year and a half. Otoe County's total valuation in 2025 was $3.7 billion, and the valuation of the Nebraska City School District is $1.3 billion. In a scenario where there is a taxable $1 billion power plant, it could potentially double the tax valuation at Nebraska City and cut property taxes paid by households in half. A private power plant that is tethered to a large electrical customer will pay local property taxes. LB 1261 protects the private power company from eminent domain by the public power district, but data center opponents ask what happens if the private power company voluntarily merges with public power. In that case, the power plant will still pay a payment in lieu of taxes, but the payment is calculated based on a percentage of the electricity sold within the jurisdiction. If a data center permanently shuts down due to technological advances, such as space deployment or quantum computing, the private power company would no longer have authority to exist. The power plant might entice a new customer, but it would not be able to unilaterally merge with public power. Such a merger scenario would require permission from the five-member Nebraska Power Review Board, which is appointed by the governor. News Channel Nebraska is not aware of any specific data center proposal for Otoe County, but some Nebraska City residents say they have been approached by the power development company Tenaska about purchasing land. Omaha and Lincoln Economic Development Groups announced the formation of the Ag Works Corridor across 11 counties. The initiative is intended to attract investment, support innovation, and help companies with access to labor, manufacturing capabilities, and global markets. Economic developers mention the I-80 corridor between Lincoln and Omaha as an economic engine. Christy Vinn, facility manager at Cargill Blair, called the Blair campus a biotechnology oasis. Omaha and Lincoln are described as hubs for processing agricultural inputs. A press release from Select Greater Omaha and Lincoln Partnership for Economic Development references 700 companies and 37,000 employees to support a dense, specialized business ecosystem. The press release also cited education and research capacities in the corridor. With a deadline for incumbents to file for village board, the Richardson County Election Office reports new filings. For Dawson Village Board, filing are Larry Koch and Stephanie Ingraham. At Rulo, Regina Barber has filed. Kenneth Stroff and John Keene at Salem. For Schubert, Gary Hayes and Linda Pachin. For Stella, Kyle Gossman, Rick Raymer as the incumbents, and Gould is a non-incumbent. At Verdon, candidates are Cody Barr and Denise Coso. The Rural Main Street Index has plummeted for July and sank below growth neutral for the fifth time in the past 6 months. The survey conducted by Creighton University Professor Ernie Goss identified weak commodity prices as the top threat. More than half of CEOs reported that weak commodity prices are the greatest challenge to the agricultural economy moving forward. The survey indicated weak cash flows, slowing equipment sales, and dips in the farm and ranch land value index. Nebraska's top five exported agricultural products, beef, corn, soybean, pork, and soybean meal, fell by 9.9% for the first two quarters compared to the same period in 2025. The river stage is at 8.5 feet. From the News Channel Nebraska Newsroom, I'm Dan Swanson.
0: Thank you, Dan. Dan Swanson there in our award-winning News Channel Nebraska Newsroom. 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Call 402-873-5864 or visit them just north of the courthouse in Nebraska City. Mary Donna Patton, age 91 of Nebraska City, passed away at the Ambassador Healthcare Facility Tuesday, June 2nd. There'll be a celebration of Mary Donna's life at 10:30 this morning at the First Presbyterian Church in Nebraska City. Interment will take place at Wayuka Cemetery in Nebraska City. Family will greet friends at the church before the service from 9:30 till 10:30 this morning. In lieu of flowers, memorials are suggested to the First Presbyterian Church in Nebraska City. Goody Mortuary is in charge of the arrangements for Mary Donna Patton. Raymond C. Dammy, age 90, of Nebraska City, formerly of Talmadge, passed away Sunday, July 5th at Prestige Care Center in Nebraska City. Celebration of life will be held from 4 to 6 this afternoon at the Lorton Lounge in Lorton. Interment will be in McWilliams St. John Cemetery by Talmadge, where he'll be laid to rest next to his parents, Carl and Florence. Goody Mortuary, Nebraska City, is in charge of the arrangements for Raymond C. Dammy. Kurt Paul Wortley peacefully passed away Tuesday, July 14th at Lakeside Hospital in Omaha at the age of 66. Funeral Mass is scheduled for 1:30 this afternoon at St. Mary's Catholic Church in Nebraska City. Burial will follow at St. Mary's Cemetery in Nebraska City. Following the graveside service, a celebration of Kurt's life will follow at the Camp Event Center in Nebraska City, and the casket will remain closed according to the family's wishes. Memorials may be given to the Four Paws for Hope, American Cancer Society, Odo County 4-H, or Nebraska City FFA. Goody Mortuary, Nebraska City, is in charge of the arrangements for Kurt Paul Wortley. Mary Ann Rademacher Johnson, age 81, of Johnson, passed away Tuesday, July 14th at her rural Johnson home. Funeral for Mary will be held at 10:30 Monday morning at St. Paul Lutheran Hickory Grove Church near Auburn. Burial will follow in Zion Cemetery near Johnson. Visitation will be at the funeral home from 1 to 4 on Sunday, with family greeting friends from 1 to 3. Memorials are suggested to the family for later designation, and services are entrusted to Hemmingson Funeral Home of Auburn for Mary Ann Rademacher Johnson. And Sharon K. Crawford, age 83, of Bellevue, previously of Pawnee City, passed away Sunday, July 12th at her home. Funeral services will be at 11 o'clock Wednesday morning at the Wherry Mortuary in Pawnee City. Interment will immediately follow services at the Pawnee City Cemetery in Pawnee City. Services for Sharon will be live streamed on the Wherry Mortuary Facebook page, and a link to the live stream will be available after the service on Sharon's webpage. Visitation will be on Tuesday from 9 till 8 at the Wherry Mortuary in Pawnee City. Family will greet friends from 5 till 7 at the funeral home. Memorial contributions may go to the St. Jude Children Research Hospital, and services are entrusted to Wherry Mortuary in Pawnee City for Sharon K. Crawford. For the full funeralist listings and a complete obituary archive, head to newschannelnebraska.com.
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0: Taking a look outside here at 7:40 now. Yesterday was, again, a day just like the day before as far as the high and low within a degree. We've had that now for three straight days. It was a 2-degree change on Monday to Tuesday. So, yeah, huge there. But, yeah, right around 90 for a high, right around 70 for a low. Yesterday was 90 for the high and 71 the low. Today, 91 is what we're looking at. Clouds picking up through the day with a 20% chance of some sprinkles out there. Mostly clear this evening, a low of 74. That means warmer tomorrow at 95 with sunshine and a 20% chance of showers after 1 o'clock. On Sunday, mid-90s of sun and all the way up to 100 with sunshine on your Monday. On Tuesday, it's 91, mostly sunny, and then down to the mid-80s, thank goodness. Mostly sunny on Wednesday and Thursday. Thursday comes with a slight chance of showers. 72 and clear down in Auburn right now. In Falls City, says a few clouds now at 71. And clear in 72 in Nebraska City. But let's find out how it is in Boston now with Stella Lefty on B103. On a train.

0: It's called Boston. That is Stella Lefty and her debut tune right here on today's Best Country, B103 and B103.fm. 7:44 right now as we get on through the music here this morning. 72 degrees here in Nebraska City, making our way into the heat once again around 90-ish. We'll see what actually happens here today. Talk about that forecast here in a bit. Right now, going to talk about our winners for the Sydney, Iowa Rodeo ticket giveaway we're doing. I selected our five winners and have texted, that's Facebook. Facebook messaged the five. I've heard back from four already. And just waiting to hear back from the last one. But I had five pairs of tickets to give away on our Facebook page at facebook.com/B103.fm. And man, oh man, did a lot of folks want to win those tickets. Got a lot of people tagged, a lot of rodeo buddies tagged on our comment section. But kudos to our winners, each getting a pair of tickets to the Sydney, Iowa Rodeo. And that would be Mindy, Shelley, Tim, Jesse, and Jeanette, the five who ended up winning a pair of tickets. So congrats to you five. Enjoy the Sydney, Iowa Rodeo on Tuesday, Wednesday, or Thursday on us. And we'll see if they happen to send us any more tickets to give away. They usually send us quite a few for those Tuesday, Wednesday, and Thursday nights. But either way, I'm sure tickets will be available if you want to go get them at the door and have some fun in Sydney, Iowa at the 102nd, I think it is. Sydney, Iowa Rodeo, if memory serves correctly, that'd be number 102. So a lot of fun to be had in Sydney, Iowa. Check out details there on the rodeo page, the website, which I believe is, do I have it listed here? I do not have it listed there. Ah, darn it. Sydney, IA, or is it Iowa? Nope, SydneyIowaRodeo.com. Yep, SydneyIowaRodeo.com. Spell it out. So check it out. July 28th through August 1st. And kudos to our winners who each won a pair of tickets. We'll broadcast live, by the way, on Friday, July 31st, visiting with all the folks there in the VIP section that night from 5 to 7. All right, Nebraska Ag headline news for you right now, courtesy of Heritage Homes of Omaha, located on Highway 50 in Springfield. 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
1: Mark Dorenkamp with Agribusiness News on Brownfield. The U.S. House Budget Committee plans to mark up a bill that includes more ad hoc assistance for farmers. Congressman Brad Finstead of Minnesota tells Brownfield there's approximately $10 billion in economic aid for row crops.
2: And that would be delivered as a bridge payment similar to what we have seen in the last year.
1: He says the House could vote on the reconciliation package as early as next week. U.S. Senator Chuck Grassley says President Trump's decision to temporarily suspend duties on phosphate fertilizer imports from Morocco could provide much-needed relief for American farmers. And market analyst Don Rose with U.S. Commodities says he's encouraged by recent steps by the U.S. and China to ease trade tensions.
3: U.S. is looking to take off the 10% tariffs against fentanyl with China. At the same time, China's looking at a reciprocal reduction of 10% on U.S. grain imports.
1: He says that should provide a demand boost. Mark Dorenkamp, Brownfield.
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0: Wishing you a phenomenal one here as we get to the music together on this Friday. It is 7:56 and 72 degrees in Nebraska City. And as we make our way through the tunes, we talked about the Sydney, Iowa Rodeo happening at the end of the month. But going on right now in Sydney, well, not right now at 7:56 in the morning, but later on today and all the way through, Monday. It's the Fremont County Fair happening out there at the fairgrounds in Sydney, Iowa. They'll have a horse show, cooking competition, talent show, corn eating contest, live music, tractor crawl, kids fair, barnyard warrior contest, and all the animals getting shown that you know and love. Thanks to the local supporters, the Fremont County Fair going on now through Monday. Those include Vetter Equipment, Fremont County Fair Board, of course, Hardy Sales, Shenandoah Medical Center, and Shipley Flooring as well. All right, more music's on the way in a bit. Going to check out the latest news information, though, from our award-winning News Channel Nebraska Newsroom, the forecast, and ag info twice next hour right here on today's Best Country. 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
9: Fox News, I'm Gianna Gelosi. The U.S. expanding the air campaign against Iran.
10: The targeting of roads, bridges, and bases around the port city of Bandar Abbas is significant because it cuts off Iran's Revolutionary Guard Corps supply routes, essentially isolating them. Bandar Abbas is key to controlling the Strait of Hormuz.
9: Fox's Madeline Rivera, Iran retaliated with attacks on U.S. allied countries across the region. Catastrophic flash flooding in Texas killed at least two people, with states of emergency declared across 59 counties.
7: Over 2 feet of rain has fallen and inundated rivers, streams, and creeks from across the region. Uvalde yesterday, we woke up to just apocalyptic scenes as water rushing through all of the main roads in that town.
9: Fox Weather's Robert Ray, Andy Burnham officially declared the leader of Britain's Labour Party. 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
0: 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We're up to 74 degrees now here in Nebraska City, and we'll update you on the weather and the forecast in just a matter of moments. Right now, though, it's an update on the news brought to you by J.J. 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And with the latest, here's Dan.
16: Thank you. Good morning. The latest report from the National Taxpayers Union and the Platt Institute says Nebraska must enact new power grid policies to encourage data centers and digital infrastructure, even as 10 counties have passed moratoriums on data center permits. Pete Sepp of the Taxpayers Union said lawmakers should not hesitate to meet the electrical demands of a modern economy. And a Platt Institute report urges lawmakers to act now. The report recognizes potential from data centers in expanding the economic base and lowering taxes on residents. The owner of a $1 billion power plant in Otoe County would have been assessed about $18 million in property taxes in 2025, which is the equivalent to 38% of all the property taxes the county collected in the year. If the tax collection were in a single school district like Nebraska City, it would pay the school's entire annual expenses for nearly a year and a half. Otoe County's total valuation in 2025 was $3.7 billion, and the valuation of the Nebraska City School District is $1.3 billion. In a scenario where there is a taxable $1 billion power plant, it could potentially double the tax valuation at Nebraska City and cut property taxes paid by households in half. A private power plant that is tethered to a large electrical customer will pay local property taxes. LB 1261 protects the private power company from eminent domain by the public power district, but data center opponents ask what happens if the private power company voluntarily merges with public power. In that case, the power plant will still pay a payment in lieu of taxes, but the payment is calculated based on a percentage of the electricity sold within the jurisdiction. If a data center permanently shuts down due to technological advances, such as space deployment or quantum computing, The private power company would no longer have authority to exist. The power plant might entice a new customer, but it would not be able to unilaterally merge with public power. Such a merger scenario would require permission from the five-member Nebraska Power Review Board, which is appointed by the governor. News Channel Nebraska is not aware of any specific data center proposal for Otoe County, but some Nebraska City residents say they have been approached by the power development company Tenaska about purchasing land. Omaha and Lincoln Economic Development Groups announced the formation of the Ag Works Corridor across 11 counties. The initiative is intended to attract investment, support innovation, and help companies with access to labor, manufacturing capabilities, and global markets. Economic developers mentioned the I-80 corridor between Lincoln and Omaha as an economic engine. Christy Vinn, facility manager at Cargill Blair, called the Blair campus a biotechnology oasis. Omaha and Lincoln are described as hubs for processing agricultural inputs. A press release from Select Greater Omaha and Lincoln Partnership for Economic Development references 700 companies and 37,000 employees to support a dense, specialized business ecosystem. The press release also cited education and research capacities in the corridor. With a deadline for incumbents to file for village board, the Richardson County Election Office reports new filings. For Dawson Village Board, filing are Larry Koch and Stephanie Ingraham. At Rulo, Regina Barber has filed. Kenneth Stroff and John Keene at Salem. For Schubert, Gary Hayes and Linda Pachin. For Stella, Kyle Gossman, Rick Raymer as the incumbents, and Gould is a non-incumbent. At Verdon, candidates are Cody Barr and Denise Coso. The Rural Main Street Index has plummeted for July and sank below growth neutral for the fifth time in the past 6 months. The survey conducted by Creighton University Professor Ernie Goss identified weak commodity prices as the top threat. More than half of CEOs reported that weak commodity prices are the greatest challenge to the agricultural economy moving forward. The survey indicated weak cash flows, slowing equipment sales, and dips in the farm and ranch land value index. Nebraska's top five exported agricultural products, beef, corn, soybean, pork, and soybean meal, fell by 9.9% for the first two quarters compared to the same period in 2025. The river stage is at 8.5 feet. From the News Channel Nebraska Newsroom, I'm Dan Swanson.
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0: Taking a look outdoors, third straight day where we had a high of 90 yesterday. Today, it looks like we might be a little bit warmer. 91, the expectation, with clouds increasing and a 20% chance of showers for today. 74 and mostly clear this evening. 20% chance of showers after 1 o'clock Saturday, 95 as we heat up a little bit. Mid-90s with sun as well on Sunday. Sunshine and crank it up to 100 on Monday now. On Tuesday, back down to 91 and mid-80s and mostly sunny Wednesday and Thursday. Thursday adds in a slight chance of some precipitation. 73 and clear in Falls City now. 74 and clear in Plattsmouth. And here in Nebraska City, clear skies, and we bumped up to 75 degrees as we get back into more music with the new one from Ella Langley, Be Her, right here on today's Best Country, B103.

0: Bringing you Maren Morris with The Bones right here on today's Best Country B103. Streaming out there too. B103.fm. That song is not about the TV show Bones, if you were confused by it. Just popped into my head. Probably because 4th of July weekend, or that week or whatever, it didn't take long. It took 2 days to finish it, but we binged that Jury Duty follow-up. Company Retreat? Is that what it was called? Something like that. it's pretty darn good. Pretty darn good. And pretty amazing what they're able to accomplish with that show. If you haven't seen Jury Duty or The Company Retreat, highly recommend those on Amazon Prime. Anyways, that's just funny. And it's some positive stuff. Good people. Good people on those shows, for sure. All right, we're going to drop in the new one from Taylor Swift coming up. Got the band Perry, got some ag info, and right now I want to let you know the Pawnee County Fair continues on today and tomorrow, wrapping things up down there in Pawnee City. Let's check the docket here for today. If you're interested, the 4-H Horse Show is already underway this morning. That's right. County Fair festivities at 8 in the morning. How about that? They'll open up the static building there at noon. Sheep shows at 1, goat shows at 3. Community band at 6 o'clock tonight. The Fun Zone tonight, 6 to 9. They got a magic show at 6 and 7. Inflatable Carnival Midwest Mobile Golf. How about that? From 6 to 10. The Nebraska Bush Pullers will be at 7. Mutton Busting at 8. And the Grand River Rodeo featuring Trick Rider at 8 o'clock tonight as well. A lot of great stuff going on. They got face painting, sand art, bracelet making. And, man, the bush pullers always get those engines revving and get things cranked up nice and loud there, too. So check it out. A lot of great stuff going on out there with the Pawnee County Fair today and tomorrow. Thanks to Den's Country Meats and Shart Auction Service for supporting the fair. We're back at it with a check of the forecast. 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
0: 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Looking at a high of 91 today with clouds picking up through the day and a 20% chance of some showers out there today. This evening, mostly clear, low of 74. 20% chance of showers tomorrow after 1 o'clock. Sunshine and up to the mid-90s we go. Mid-90s and sun on Sunday. And on Monday, oh boy, sunshine and 100 degrees. That's without the heat index, by the way. 91 and mostly sunny Tuesday. 86 and mostly sunny Wednesday. And 86 and partly sunny Thursday with a slight chance of showers and thunderstorms. 75 in Auburn right now with clear skies, 74 and clear in Falls City, and in Nebraska City now, clear skies, and we've jumped up to 79 with Taylor Swift.

0: The band Perry and Better Dig 2, right here on today's Best Country, B103, streaming to B103.fm. A beautiful Friday morning to you. It is 79 degrees already this morning here at 8:30. And we'll check the ag weather coming up next. 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Call up Ryan today, 402-274-9056, or check the website, BeckardSeed.com, to keep your yields on the leading edge. Well, with this heat, are you having a hot phone? Is your phone getting overworked in the heat and what have you, and you're thinking of ways to make sure you don't mess up your phone? Well, don't think that you're supposed to put your electronics in the fridge to try to cool them off, or the freezer even. The folks at TechSpot say that they have seen a surge of phones and tablets with moisture damage because people are trying to beat the heat, putting their electronics in the fridge and freezer. It might sound like some sort of, you know, hack, probably something people would be putting on social media, but it's not something that works. It actually could destroy your phone. So sudden temperature change creates condensation, leading to corrosion, and boom, your phone's busted. Whoops. The folks at Samsung and Apple recommend taking your phone out of direct sunlight, shutting down all your apps. If you have a case on it, remove the case. That can help out. And just let it cool down naturally. Yeah, don't hose it off either. Don't just put it under some cold water. No, what? No. Come on now. So, just a reminder, don't be doing that kind of crazy stuff. Just keep it out of the sun. Take the case off. That can cool it off. But don't try any sort of extreme quick cooling for your digital devices. All right, let's find out what's up with the ag weather here. Come back with some Dwight Yoakam on the way right here on B103.
1: Mid-summertime heat and humidity continuing to abound in all but northern areas of the Great Lakes region. There, it's the first in a series of cold fronts of the move from northwest to southeast. Change to cooler, drier air settles in for next week. Good Friday morning, everyone. It's agriculture meteorologist Greg Solier. We're back in with Ag Weather Today right here on Brownfield Ag News. And except for some of those areas downwind of the lake breezes off the Great Lakes areas, another tough and challenging day's worth of weather over a wide and expansive area of the central through southern Corn Belt. Points on westward as well, with upper 80s to low 90s pretty common. Some spots into the mid-90s, and with humidity involved, boy, heat index values up past 100 with a general light wind component. Even more challenging across areas of the Dakotas with century mark readings and then some east of the Black Hills up towards and around Bismarck. And there were a couple of isolated and widely scattered showers and thunderstorms into parts of Missouri, sections of the western Dakotas, and peppered over parts of Wisconsin and Illinois. Boy, that was a pretty impressive shield of cloudiness and smoke involved as well from the fires up across northern sections of Minnesota, Ontario as well, and back into the boreal forests of Canada. They can be traced back to, boy, visibility is down to fractions of a mile to a mile or two, running headlights during the middle part of the day over sections of Wisconsin, Illinois, Indiana, and in through Michigan. That smoke plume still into play, but shifting back to the north and east, along with a developing boundary that will continue to generate a couple of isolated and widely scattered showers and thunderstorms for this morning, found across Illinois into Indiana and Ohio on southward. They'll redevelop this afternoon and evening time, better coverages into the northern Great Lakes region. Another frontal boundary on the move, but ahead of it, increasing south and southwesterly breezes. Not terribly strong, but temperatures again holding their own, perhaps into the upper 80s to mid 90s. You bet. Pretty wide and expansive I-80 corridor on southward. Yeah, there is a shift to cooler, drier air scheduled across areas of the northern plains and upper Midwest. We'll begin to see that materialize. So for the course of Saturday, more so into Sunday, then from northwest to southeast, a pair of cold fronts on the move, strengthening upper air trough. That'll generate again some scattered showers and thunderstorms. Storms, not a lot of whole level, high-level moisture to work with. Low-level moisture, sure. But the end result with that strengthening trough up aloft on its move northwest to southeast, some gustier thunderstorms capable of some wind issues and hail from northwest to southeast on these boundaries between Sunday and Monday, clearing out of the Ohio by Tuesday. Tuesday with a secondary cold front on the move between Tuesday and Wednesday. That may generate a stray shower. And it is a markedly cooler and drier air mass. Daytime readings may nut by mid to late next week over some northern and central areas of the Corn Belt. Top the 80-degree mark. Pleasant overnight lows into the 40s and 50s north and central. 60s down to the south. A couple of thunderstorms with the edge of the heat still lingering across parts of the plains. The story mid to late next week. I'm Greg Soldier with your Ag Weather Today.
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0: Bringing you some Dwight Yoakam, Crazy Little Thing Called Love. Of course, cover of the classic from Freddie and Queen right there on today's Best Country B103. It is 8:42, and have we hit that 80-degree mark yet here in Nebraska City or River Country? Well, not in Nebraska City yet. 79 degrees still. We'll check, see if we get to that 80 mark at 9 o'clock potentially here in just a bit, but would not be shocked, that's for sure. Got your Morning Ag headline news before that, brought to you by Vetter Equipment, your Case IH dealer in Shenandoah. And let's wrap up our River Country reaction for this week. I messaged our winner this last hour. It's been almost an hour and have not heard from that person yet. So not sure who our winner is, but hopefully they'll get back to me and get their $10 in Nebraska Lottery scratchers. But this week's River Country reaction question, I asked you, do you want ketchup on your hot dog in honor of National Hot Dog Day being this past Wednesday? And I'm sorry to say most people said yes. Please, which was the yes response, ended up beating nope, which was the no response, obviously. 54% to 46%. It was neck and neck, but after a strong early start from those of us who don't like ketchup on the hot dog, the ketchup enjoying folks responded strongly and retook the lead and held it for the back half of the week, pretty much since Wednesday, I think it was. So 54 to 46% River Country wants ketchup on their hot dogs. Well, can't always win, I guess. Oh, well. We'll figure out something else for next week. Will it continue to be food-related questions? I don't know. It might just be food-related every week. I'm not sure. I'll figure out something to ask you. You can chime in anytime before Friday's morning show. Give yourself a chance to win $10 in Nebraska Lottery Scratchers. We call it the River Country Reaction. And if you want to get it texted to you on Monday at 8 in the morning so you don't miss that week's question, be a part of the morning show text club. Text Buzz, B-U-Z-Z, to be a morning show text club member, one of the Buzz Bunch, if you will. And text Buzz, B-U-Z-Z, to 402-873-1170. 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
1: I'm Brent Barnett on Brownfield. A market analyst is encouraged by recent steps from the U.S. and China to ease trade tensions. U.S. Commodities President Don Rose.
2: U.S. is looking to take off the 10% tariffs against fentanyl with China. At the same time, China's looking at a reciprocal reduction of 10% on U.S. grain imports. So, you know, the bottom line, I think it's a demand boost.
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bringing you one there from Corey Kent with Co-Wetzel, Rocky Mountain Low, right here on today's Best Country, B103 and B103.fm as well. Getting on through the music here on this Friday morning. It's 8:56, 79 degrees, the last check in Nebraska City. We'll see if we hit that 80-degree mark maybe as we get into our 9 o'clock hour coming up here shortly. As we get here into the last couple of weeks of July, you're running out of time to nominate somebody to be commended for what they do as a community hero. 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Let us know about somebody who works in the healthcare industry. It doesn't have to be a doctor or a nurse. It can be somebody who helps at a nursing home or a home health staff or a, you know, physical therapist, mental health worker. It doesn't matter, as long as it's healthcare of some sort. Somebody who helps people every day, but also helps their community be a better place to live.

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12: today's best country.
13: News. I'm Therese Crowley. President Trump with a primetime reveal that China denies today, alleging China interfered in the 2020 election in favor of Joe Biden.
14: They knew I was wise to them, charged them billions and billions of dollars worth of tariffs, and built the strongest military anywhere in the world.
13: Charging China illegally accessed 220 million voter files, urging the passage of the Save America Act for voter ID. CENTCOM's sixth day of strikes on Iran, taking down bridges in the port of Bandar Abbas to degrade Iran's ability to target shipping. Taco Bell removing its iceberg lettuce from Mexico, investigated as a possible source of the cyclospora outbreak.
11: State cases ahead of the CDC, that number is over 5,000. It highlights the severity of the outbreak, with concern that the problem will get worse before it gets better.
13: Fox's Nate Foy. 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
0: Good morning. 4 minutes into that 9 o'clock hour now. You're on today's Best Country, B103, and on the World Wide Web at B103.fm. Still shy of 80, 79 degrees here in Nebraska City, and we'll look at the detailed weather info momentarily. But right now, it's the news. 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Here's Dan Swanson.
19: Thank you. Good morning. The latest report from the National Taxpayers Union and the Platt Institute says Nebraska must enact new power grid policies to encourage data centers and digital infrastructure, even as 10 counties have passed moratoriums on data center permits. Pete Sepp of the Taxpayers Union said lawmakers should not hesitate to meet the electrical demands of a modern economy. And a Platt Institute report urges lawmakers to act now. The report recognizes potential from data centers in expanding the economic base and lowering taxes on residents. The owner of a $1 billion power plant in Otto County would have been assessed about $18 million in property taxes in 2025, which is the equivalent to 38% of all the property taxes the county collected in the year. If the tax collection were in a single school district like Nebraska City, it would pay the school's entire annual expenses for nearly a year and a half. Otto County's total valuation in 2025 was $3.7 billion, and the valuation of the Nebraska City School District is $1.3 billion. In a scenario where there is a taxable $1 billion power plant, it could potentially double the tax valuation at Nebraska City and cut property taxes paid by households in half. A private power plant that is tethered to a large electrical customer will pay local property taxes. LB 1261 protects the private power company from eminent domain by the public power district, but data center opponents ask what happens if the private power company voluntarily merges with public power. In that case, the power plant will still pay a payment in lieu of taxes, but the payment is calculated based on a percentage of the electricity sold within the jurisdiction. If a data center permanently shuts down due to technological advances, such as space deployment or quantum computing, the private power company would no longer have authority to exist. The power plant might entice a new customer, but it would not be able to unilaterally merge with public power. Such a merger scenario would require permission from the five-member Nebraska Power Review Board, which is appointed by the governor. News Channel Nebraska is not aware of any specific data center proposal for Otoe County, but some Nebraska City residents say they have been approached by the power development company Tenaska about purchasing land. Omaha and Lincoln Economic Development Groups announced the formation of the AgWorks Corridor across 11 counties. The initiative is intended to attract investment, support innovation, and help companies with access to labor, manufacturing capabilities, and global markets. Economic developers mention the I-80 corridor between Lincoln and Omaha as an economic engine. Christy Vinn, facility manager at Cargill Blair, called the Blair campus a biotechnology oasis. Omaha and Lincoln are described as hubs for processing agricultural inputs. A press release from Select Greater Omaha and Lincoln Partnership for Economic Development references 700 companies and 37,000 employees to support a dense, specialized business ecosystem. The press release also cited education and research capacities in the corridor. With a deadline for incumbents to file for village board, the Richardson County Election Office reports new filings. For Dawson Village Board, filing are Larry Koch and Stephanie Ingraham. At Rulo, Regina Barber has filed. Kenneth Stroff and John Keene at Salem. For Schubert, Gary Hayes and Linda Pachin. For Stella, Kyle Gossman, Rick Raymer as the incumbents, and Gould is a non-incumbent. At Verdon, candidates are Cody Barr and Denise Coso. The Rural Main Street Index has plummeted for July and sank below growth neutral for the fifth time in the past 6 months. The survey conducted by Creighton University Professor Ernie Goss identified weak commodity prices as the top threat. More than half of CEOs reported that weak commodity prices are the greatest challenge to the agricultural economy moving forward. The survey indicated weak cash flows, slowing equipment sales, and dips in the farm and ranch land value index. Nebraska's top five exported agricultural products, beef, corn, soybean, pork, and soybean meal, fell by 9.9% for the first two quarters compared to the same period in 2025. The river stage is at 8.5 feet. From the News Channel Nebraska Newsroom, I'm Dan Swanson.
0: 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News Channel. Looking outside here, 10 minutes into the 9 o'clock hour, still a 20% chance of showers out there today, or sprinkles, whichever one you want to call them. They actually list both on the forecast here. Mostly a clear day, but clouds will increase later on today with a high of 91. Mostly clear tonight still, and 74 the low. 95 with a 20% chance of showers in the afternoon tomorrow with sunshine. Sunny in mid-90s as well as Sunday, and then all the way to 100 with sunshine on Monday. Then back down to 91 on Tuesday and mostly sunny, and mostly to partly sunny Wednesday, Thursday, mid-80s. Thursday has a slight chance of precipitation. 79 and clear down in Tecumseh right now. Auburn has hit 80 now, and in Nebraska City, it is sunny, and we are still at 79 degrees. As we get back to more music, Hardy and his boys, MacArthur, right here on today's Best Country, B103, B103.fm.

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0: Ms. Shania Twain, No One Needs to Know, right here on today's Best Country, B103. And on the World Wide Web, B103.fm as well. Good morning. 79 here in Nebraska City. Blue skies above. It's 9:17. And then look at that forecast in full detail on the way momentarily. Going to drop in ag info, community notebook look, and the new one from Low Cash, and the new Kenny Chesney song also on the way, plus Blake Shelton you can sing along to. But right now we're looking at our phones and talking emojis. Actually, I'm not looking at my phone. I'm looking at the screen. It is World Emoji Day. And the people that control the emojis, I don't know who these folks are, but nonetheless, looks like they have released the list of the emojis that are coming next. It's supposed to come out next year. These will get added in, apparently, on your mobile devices. 9 new emojis, and here's what's getting added in for next year. If, maybe you've been wondering, why can't I use blank? Well, here it comes. First up, let's go with more thumbs. We got a left word thumb and a right word thumb sign. So it'd be like, hey, over this way, or look at this guy, or get a load of him. I don't know. So you got your sideways thumbs instead of just thumbs up, thumbs down. A pink rectangular eraser. I actually looked for that once. That's funny. I can't believe that that's going to be added in. And I don't know why I was going to use it, but I remember that. That's kind of peculiar. A lighthouse is getting added in. I'm not sure how many people would use a lighthouse, but I don't know. I know we've traveled numerous times and gone to look at lighthouses, but I don't think I needed it for an emoji per se. A meteor. There is already a comet one, but apparently the meteor one's going to have more fire added onto it. These two are kind of related, which is interesting. A net with a handle. So kind of like I was using to catch hot dogs the other day, a net with a handle is going to be a new emoji. And monarch butterfly as well. So maybe you put those two together. I don't know. Monarch butterfly is going to be a new emoji as well. And I think these two will be the ones used the most out of the 9 new emojis coming next year. A cracked smiling face, because sometimes I'm fine means I'm really not fine. It's kind of like that dog or whatever that character is with the dumpster fire. Yeah, everything's fine. Yeah, everything's fine. Not so much. But a cracked smiling face. It looks pretty good, too, whoever put this one together. I like that one. And I also think this will be used probably the most, these two out of the 9. A pickle. Kind of like the cucumber, but now with pickleball and everything, they say it's also good for situations where you're in a pickle. Or maybe you just want pickles. Who knows? But they're adding a pickle as well to the emojis. So that'll be coming in 2027. Not sure why it takes so long to get some of these emojis onto our devices, though. All right, more music's on the way in just a few. Got some Low Cash coming up after we check your forecast next to B103.
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0: 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We have a 20% chance of sprinkles today. High of 91 with clouds picking up later on today. Mostly clear though still tonight and a low of 74. 20% chance of showers tomorrow as well after 1 o'clock with sunshine and mid-90s expected. On your Sunday, it's all sun and mid-90s again. Then all the way up to 100 degrees with sunshine and heat on Monday. Make sure your air conditioning's working well. On Tuesday, we're back down to 91 and mostly sunny. And Wednesday and Thursday, mostly to partly sunny and mid-80s. Thursday comes with a slight chance of showers right now. Updated numbers around River Country. Checking outdoors here. Looks like we're starting to get some 80s. Down there in Tecumseh, it is 80 and clear. In Auburn right now, blue skies at 80 as well. And right here in Nebraska City, blue skies above. And we're now to 81 with some low cash right here on today's Best Country, B103.

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0: Carry On, My Wayward Son. That's Kenny Chesney right there on today's Best Country, B103 and B103.fm as well. 9:35 here on your Friday morning. Most river country into the 80s now, 81 right here in Nebraska City. We'll look at that forecast update here later on this hour. Community notebook to check on, and we'll drop in more ag info in a moment. Opening livestock report coming up in a sec. 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As we get through the tunes here this morning, I know it's Friday and you don't want to think about Monday, especially with 100 degrees out there on Monday, but how about $100 in Nebraska Lottery Scratchers? Aha! One for each degree. How about that? You've got a chance to win 100 bucks in Scratchers on Monday right here with Match Me Monday. I'll give you some sort of phrase with a blank in it. Like blank and then another word, or some other word and then blank. For example, Ford blank, since we just mentioned Woodhouse Ford. Ford blank. What's the first thing that pops into my head? Ford Mustang. Ford Fiesta. Ford Festiva. Mustang was the first one. Those other ones are just ones that popped into my head. Ford F-150. Ford Field. That's what should pop into my head first, being a huge Lions fan. Come on, Ben. What's going on? Ford family. Either way, if you can figure out what it is that pops into my head first, I write down at least five things on my paper here. And then I'll open the phone lines after I start the game show music. This is around 7:40 on Monday mornings for Match Me Monday. And the first caller in after I start that game show music at 402-873-1170. Our first contestant, if you're able to match me, figure out what popped into my brain first with your guess, you got yourself 100 bucks in Nebraska Lottery Scratchers. If you don't, caller 2 plays for 80 bucks in Scratchers. Caller 3 would play for 60, then 40, then 20. And if we go 5 calls deep and don't get anybody winning on the airwaves, then we'll get a winner on our Facebook page for those $20 in Nebraska Lottery Scratchers. One comment per person trying to match me on Facebook. It's called Match Me Monday, and it's right here on today's Best Country, B103, each Monday. All right, going to roll out that livestock report here, and then we'll hear from Chris Jansen and Cody Johnson. Similar names and similar song titles coming up in just a few right here on B103.
1: Cash hog business is expected to open unchanged to lower Friday. I'm John Perkins with a Brownfield Market Update. General call for cash hogs this morning is about steady to a dollar lower, with most buyers having the needed near-term numbers in hand. Still, that does not rule out the possibility of some having to get some near-term needed supplies in order to finish out this week and get a jump on next week. Pork on Thursday was 88 cents higher at 102.34. Yesterday's hog slaughter was estimated at 479,000 head. That's down 1,000 on the week, but up 7,000 on the year. Box beef continued its drop, with choice down another 290 at 368.38, and select beef 349 lower at 355.69. In Chicago this morning, August soybeans are up 3.5. September corn's down 0.25. September wheat in Chicago is steady. Soybeans are following bean oil, which is up on the strength in crude oil as the ongoing conflict ongoes around the Strait of Hormuz. Also, USDA says that China, Mexico, and unknown destinations all bought new crop U.S. beans ahead of the open. Corn's been mixed this morning, currently on the weak side of things, monitoring development weather, expecting generally better conditions in the east than the west. Export demand's solid, but Argentina's got a lower price than the U.S. right now. And wheat is mixed, mostly higher, as it continues to watch world crop weather issues at home and abroad, also monitoring Black Sea grain movement. Live cattle are down and feeders are mostly lower, pressured by cash and wholesale business. August lives down 75 at 226.32, and October's 80 lower at 222.47. August feeders are up 25 at 346.85. And supported by the recent trend in pork, August hogs are up 47 cents at $100.75. October lean is 30 higher at 87.22. The Dow has turned positive. John Perkins, Brownfield.
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0: It's Chris Jansen, me, and a beer. And before that, it might sound the same, but it's not. It's Cody Johnson, me, and my kind, right here on B103.
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0: All right, let's see what's going on in that community notebook here. 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Using Custer's trail as his route, Barnes has collected the imagery and stories to show how the energy, danger, and beauty of the plains may have influenced Custer and helped shape his complex legacy. 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
7: Everything about Democrat Dan Osborne is fake.
8: Osborne says he's independent, but he's endorsed by the Democrat machine. Osborne admitted he'd give Democrats control of the Senate.
7: Dan Osborne said he'd have been the deciding vote to tax our tips, overtime, and Social Security.
8: Taking thousands out of our pockets. 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
9: 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Just give him a damn Social Security card already.
7: Dan Osborne claims he's for the working man, but Osborne and his wife paid themselves hundreds of thousands of dollars through shady Wyoming companies they control, skirting election laws.
8: Osborne and his family have pocketed nearly $500,000 already.
7: And you know, some of that money was raised with a man who allegedly trafficked young girls for Jeffrey Epstein.
8: Gross. Don't be fooled by fake Dan Osborne.
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0: All right, 10 minutes till 10 o'clock as we wind down our time together today. We're looking at a high of 91 with a 20% chance of precipitation today. And clouds picking up later on. I know you're looking out there. Precipitation, what? I don't even see any clouds out there, but I guess maybe later on this afternoon. Mostly clear tonight, though, low of 74. Heating up for the weekend, mid-90s Saturday and Sunday with sunshine, but also a 20% chance of afternoon showers tomorrow. Monday, we really crank it up, 100 degrees of sunshine Monday, and that's without the heat index. Then back down to 91 and mostly sunny Tuesday, and mid-80s and mostly sunny Wednesday and Thursday. Thursday adds in a slight chance of some showers there. All right, we'll see what we're warmed up to now. How about this? Tecumseh checks in with blue skies at 83 now. Down there in Auburn, it's clear in 83 and 3 for 3. Clear in 83 in Nebraska City as we hand things off to the other Ben and start 30 minutes of continuous country. Enjoy your weekend, River Country, here on B103.
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1: Soybeans and corn are up. Cattle are mostly lower. Hogs are mostly higher. I'm John Perkins with a Brownfield market update. 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Soybeans and corn are up with the strength in crude oil and some concerns about the weather. August beans are 6.5 higher at 1201.5. September's up 6.75 at 1192. September corn's a penny higher at 442.5, and December's up one at 465. Live cattle are down and feeders are mostly lower, pressured by the week's direct business. August live's down $1.40 at $225.67. October's 105 lower at $222.22. The exception, August feeders are up 37 at $346.97. And hogs are mostly higher on spread trade in the recent trend in pork, with August up $1.10 at $101.37 and October 90 higher at $87.80. Brown feed.
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2: The Cass County Sheriff's Office has postponed the August 1st start of the ATV and UTV registrations after the county board voted Tuesday to rescind the ordinance approved June 30th. Steve Werga of Cass Graham filed this report.
3: Sheriff Robert Sorensen said the Sheriff's Office and Cass County Attorney's Office identified provisions needing clarification before registrations are accepted or the ordinance can be enforced. The Sheriff told Cass Graham there will be another public hearing process with a couple of tweaks to the ordinance. He also said the county attorney needs to notify the affected villages and they need to do their required readings. County officials said the goal remains to allow safe, lawful ATV and UTV use on eligible county roads while complying with legal requirements.
2: Thank you, Steve. The Sheriff's Office will not accept registration applications or payments until the board completes its review and a new start date is announced. President Donald Trump used a primetime address to the nation Thursday to elevate his years-long push to raise doubts about the legitimacy of U.S. elections and dispute his 2020 loss while urging more restrictive voting laws ahead of the midterms.
4: Every American deserves to know that when they cast their vote, that vote will be counted accurately in a system, and that is to make that system secure, one where cheating and interference are not just difficult, but virtually impossible. Unfortunately, the system we have today falls catastrophically short of that standard. Tonight, I'm announcing the immediate declassification and release of critical intelligence, revealing shocking vulnerabilities in our election infrastructure.
2: President Trump said U.S. election systems are vulnerable to hacking and foreign influence. The president did not raise doubts about his election wins, however. The river stage is at 8.2 feet. From the News Channel Nebraska Newsroom, I'm Dan Swanson.
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0: Mostly sunny today, high in the lower 90s. Mostly clear sky tonight with a low around 73 degrees. Sunny for you tomorrow, high near 94. Tomorrow night, mostly clear, low around 73. And sunny on Sunday with a high near 95 degrees. 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

0: Hey, just a reminder, this summer, B103 and No Limit Power giving away a 61-inch Bad Boy Rebel Ratty Mower with our How Far Will It Mow? It's pretty simple. We're taking guesses all summer long on how far you think that mower's going to go when we take it on the highway on a tour of River Country in September. And whosoever guess is the closest to the actual distance, they win the mower. You get one guess online at B103.fm. But don't worry, we're giving you chances to win bonus guesses on air, on Facebook, through texting, on location, and we'll even have some chances exclusively for the Morning Show Text Club members. So if you're not a member of that, you're going to want to text the word BUZZ to 402-873-1170. It's all part of our How Far Will It Mow, thanks to No Limit Power, Arbor Day Farm, Larson Motors, Goody Home Realty, Sorensen Auto Plaza, and Sherman Station in Humboldt. 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
2: As we continue to celebrate the 250th anniversary of our country, we invite you to join the Residents of Julian. 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
1: Soybeans, corn, and hogs are higher, cattle are lower. 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August beans are up 6.5 at 1201.5, and September 6 higher at 1191.25. September corn's up 1.25 at 442.75. December's 1.75 higher at 465.75. Cattle are down, pressured by the recent trade in the direct markets. Most active October lives 220 lower at 221.07. August feeders are down $1.30 at 345.30. And hogs are up with the recent strength in pork, sharply higher again at midday today. August is up $1.42 at 101.70. October's 105 higher at 87.97. Brownfield.
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0: Mostly sunny today, high in the lower 90s. Mostly clear sky tonight with a low around 73 degrees. Sunny for you tomorrow, high near 94. Tomorrow night, mostly clear, low around 73. And sunny on Sunday with a high near 95 degrees. 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

0: Michael Ray on B103, 103.1 on your radio dial. Hey, the Atchison County Fair is going on now through tomorrow in Rockport. There are still lots of things to do, so go check it out. Thanks to all of the local supporters of the Atchison County Fair, including Citizens Bank of Rockport, Hiawatha Implement, Mo Valley Ag, and Pleasant View of Rockport. I've got King George and more coming up.
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4: I'm Pete Ricketts, candidate for Senate, and I approve this message.
5: Everything about Democrat Dan Osborne is fake.
6: Osborne says he's independent, but he's endorsed by the Democrat machine. Osborne admitted he'd give Democrats control of the Senate.
5: Dan Osborne said he'd have been the deciding vote to tax our tips, overtime, and Social Security.
6: Taking thousands out of our pockets. 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
7: 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Just give him a damn Social Security card already.
5: Dan Osborne claims he's for the working man, but Osborne and his wife paid themselves hundreds of thousands of dollars through shady Wyoming companies they control, skirting election laws.
6: Osborne and his family have pocketed nearly $500,000 already.
5: And you know, some of that money was raised with a man who allegedly trafficked young girls for Jeffrey Epstein.
6: Gross. Don't be fooled by fake Dan Osborne.
5: Paid for by Pete Ricketts for Senate.

and a parking lot view. Man, it's just great. I hate summer, winter, fall, and spring.

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1: The Julian Preservation Committee invites you to the Little America 250 Village That Could tomorrow from 11 a.m. to 3 in the afternoon. 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
3: News. I'm Chris Foster. Following up on President Trump's primetime speech about election security, Homeland Security Secretary Mark Wayne Mullen says the federal government will help states with election security support.
4: If these states want a grant and they want to be reimbursed to work or to run federal elections, they're going to have to implement security issues.
3: Democrats say this is all about undermining confidence in this year's elections. Wildfire smoke spreading farther south, down to South Carolina. The worst of it still closer to the Canadian border.
5: The source of all this, of course, thousands of miles away from hundreds of wildfires that continue to burn in Canada right now, sending smoke into the Midwest and Northeast. Forecasters expect conditions to improve this weekend as storms move in and clear the air.
3: Fox Weather's Katie Byrne in Cleveland. 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

0: Sharon, Kansas. That's Martine McBride, A Broken Wing on B103. 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
1: Soybeans and corn are higher, cattle and hogs are mixed. I'm John Perkins with a Brownfield market update. Speed wins. That's why Stein is focused on delivering higher-yielding genetics faster than the competition, and why they release more new Enlist E3 lines than any other company. Stein has yield. Soybeans are higher today, essentially following bean oil, which is up on the strength in crude oil. The USDA says China, Mexico, and unknown destinations all bought new crop U.S. beans ahead of the open. August is up 5.5 at $12.5 a penny. September's 5.25 higher at $11.90.5. August bean meal's down $3.30 at $3.19.60. August soybean oil's up 244 points at $74.87. Corn's higher, monitoring development weather, expecting generally better conditions in the east than the west. Export demand's solid, but Argentina currently has a lower price than the U.S. in the global market. September's up 2 at 443.5. December's 2.25 higher at 466.25. And after some early mixed activity, wheat's back to higher as it continues to watch weather issues at home and abroad while monitoring Black Sea grain movement. September Chicago's 2 higher at 676.75. September Kansas City's up 9.5 at 726 a bushel. September Minneapolis wheat's 5.25 higher at 690.25. Live cattle are down and feeders are mostly lower after a very bearish week for direct cash business. Dress sales generally $12 to $15 lower than a week ago. Live sales mostly $10 to $11 lower. August live's down $150 at $225.57. October's $132 lower at $221.95. September feeders are up $25 at $340.62. And hogs are mostly higher on spread trade and the recent trend in wholesale pork. August is up $1.42 at $101.70. October's $1.07 higher at $88. John Perkins, Brownfield.
0: It's time now for a news update here on B103, brought to you by Arbor Bank, helping you grow and have been serving southeast Nebraska and southwest Iowa since 1865. 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
2: Thank you. Good afternoon. The latest report from the National Taxpayers Union and the Platt Institute says Nebraska must enact new power grid policies to encourage data centers and digital infrastructure, even as 10 counties have passed moratoriums on data center permits. Pete Sepp of the Taxpayers Union said lawmakers should not hesitate to meet the electrical demands of a modern economy. And a Platt Institute report urges lawmakers to act now. The report recognizes potential from data centers in expanding the economic base and lowering taxes on residents. The owner of a $1 billion power plant in Otto County would have been assessed about $18 million in property taxes in 2025, which is the equivalent to 38% of all the property taxes the county collected in the year. If the tax collection were in a single school district like Nebraska City, it would pay the school's entire annual expenses for nearly a year and a half. Otto County's total valuation in 2025 was $3.7 billion, and the valuation of the Nebraska City School District is $1.3 billion. In a scenario where there is a taxable $1 billion power plant, it could potentially double the tax valuation at Nebraska City and cut property taxes paid by households in half. A private power plant that is tethered to a large electrical customer will pay local property taxes. LB 1261 protects the private power company from eminent domain by the public power district, but data center opponents ask what happens if the private power company voluntarily merges with public power. In that case, the power plant will still pay a payment in lieu of taxes, but the payment is calculated based on a percentage of the electricity sold within the jurisdiction. If a data center permanently shuts down due to technological advances, such as space deployment or quantum computing, the private power company would no longer have authority to exist. The power plant might entice a new customer, but it would not be able to unilaterally merge with public power. Such a merger scenario would require permission from the five-member Nebraska Power Review Board, which is appointed by the governor. News Channel Nebraska is not aware of any specific data center proposal for Otoe County, but some Nebraska City residents say they have been approached by the power development company Tenaska about purchasing land. Omaha and Lincoln Economic Development Groups announced the formation of the AgWorks Corridor across 11 counties. The initiative is intended to attract investment, support innovation, and help companies with access to labor, manufacturing capabilities, and global markets. Economic developers mentioned the I-80 corridor between Lincoln and Omaha as an economic engine. Christy Vinn, facility manager at Cargill Blair, called the Blair campus a biotechnology oasis. Omaha and Lincoln are described as hubs for processing agricultural inputs. A press release from Select Greater Omaha and Lincoln Partnership for Economic Development references 700 companies and 37,000 employees to support a dense, specialized business ecosystem. The press release also cited education and research capacities in the corridor. With a deadline for incumbents to file for village board, the Richardson County Election Office reports new filings. For Dawson Village Board, filing are Larry Koch and Stephanie Ingraham. At Rulo, Regina Barber has filed. Kenneth Stroff and John Keene at Salem. For Schubert, Gary Hayes and Linda Pachin. For Stella, Kyle Gossman, Rick Raymer as the incumbents. And Gould is a non-incumbent. At Verdon, candidates are Cody Barr and Denise Coso. The Rural Main Street Index has plummeted for July and sank below growth neutral for the fifth time in the past 6 months. The survey conducted by Creighton University Professor Ernie Goss identified weak commodity prices as the top threat. More than half of CEOs reported that weak commodity prices are the greatest challenge to the agricultural economy moving forward. The survey indicated weak cash flows, slowing equipment sales, and dips in the farm and ranch land value index. Nebraska's top five exported agricultural products, beef, corn, soybean, pork, and soybean meal, fell by 9.9% for the first two quarters compared to the same period in 2025. The river stage is at 8.5 feet. 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
3: 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Mary Donna Patton, age 91, of Nebraska City, passed away at the Ambassador Healthcare Facility Tuesday, June 2nd. There'll be a celebration of Mary Donna's life at 10:30 this morning at the First Presbyterian Church in Nebraska City. Interment will take place at Wayuka Cemetery in Nebraska City. Family will greet friends at the church before the service from 9:30 till 10:30 this morning. In lieu of flowers, memorials are suggested to the First Presbyterian Church in Nebraska City. Goody Mortuary is in charge of the arrangements for Mary Donna Patton. Raymond C. Dammy, age 90, of Nebraska City, formerly of Talmadge, passed away Sunday, July 5th at Prestige Care Center in Nebraska City. Celebration of life will be held from 4 to 6 this afternoon at the Lorton Lounge in Lorton. Interment will be in McWilliams St. John Cemetery by Talmadge, where he'll be laid to rest next to his parents, Carl and Florence. Goody Mortuary, Nebraska City, is in charge of the arrangements for Raymond C. Dammy. Kurt Paul Wortley peacefully passed away Tuesday, July 14th at Lakeside Hospital in Omaha at the age of 66. Funeral Mass is scheduled for 1:30 this afternoon at St. Mary's Catholic Church in Nebraska City. Burial will follow at St. Mary's Cemetery in Nebraska City. Following the graveside service, a celebration of Kurt's life will follow at the Camp Event Center in Nebraska City, and the casket will remain closed according to the family's wishes. Memorials may be given to the Four Paws for Hope, American Cancer Society, Otoe County 4-H, or Nebraska City FFA. Goody Mortuary and Nebraska Citizen in charge of the arrangements for Kurt Paul Wortley. Mary Ann Rademacher Johnson, age 81, of Johnson, passed away Tuesday, July 14th, at her rural Johnson home. Funeral for Mary will be held at 10:30 Monday morning at St. Paul Lutheran Hickory Grove Church near Auburn. Burial will follow in Zion Cemetery near Johnson. Visitation will be at the funeral home from 1 to 4 on Sunday, with family greeting friends from 1 to 3. Memorials are suggested to the family for later designation, and services are entrusted to Hemmingson Funeral Home of Auburn for Mary Ann Rademacher Johnson. And Sharon K. Crawford, age 83, of Bellevue, previously of Pawnee City, passed away Sunday, July 12th at her home. Funeral services will be at 11 o'clock Wednesday morning at the Wary Mortuary in Pawnee City. Interment will immediately follow services at the Pawnee City Cemetery in Pawnee City. Services for Sharon will be live streamed on the Wary Mortuary Facebook page, and a link to the live stream will be available after the service on Sharon's webpage. Visitation will be on Tuesday from 9 till 8 at the Wary Mortuary in Pawnee City. Family will greet friends from 5 till 7 at the funeral home. Memorial contributions may go to the St. Jude Children Research Hospital, and services are entrusted to Wary Mortuary in Pawnee City for Sharon K. Crawford. For the full funeralist listings and a complete obituary archive, head to newschannelnebraska.com.
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0: Mostly sunny today, high in the lower 90s. Mostly clear sky tonight with a low around 73 degrees. Sunny for you tomorrow, high near 94. Tomorrow night, mostly clear, low around 73. And sunny on Sunday with a high near 95 degrees. 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

0: It's Parker McCollum on B103, 103.1 on your radio dial. 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So check out the full schedule on their Facebook page. 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I've got John Morgan and more coming up.
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2: Fox News, I'm Therese Crowley. President Trump posting receipts from his primetime claim that China interfered with the 2020 election. Fox's Aisha Hasnain.
3: Now posted those documents on the White House website. And we have to mention that some of these pages of documents, they're heavily redacted. So it's going to take some time to piece everything together. But the president says here, inside these documents is proof that China allegedly hacked and gathered voter information on some 200 million Americans.
2: And that U.S. Intelligence knew but didn't inform Congress. 6 million acres burning in Canada wildfires, putting Americans under extreme maroon. 500 hazardous air quality alerts from Minnesota to Virginia. Taco Bell has removed the suspected source of cyclospora outbreak, Mexican-grown iceberg lettuce from Taylor Farms, which is the biggest supplier of salad kits. 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

Kane Brown kicking off the 1 o'clock hour on your Friday afternoon here on B103. 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
1: Late in Friday's session, soybeans and corn are higher. I'm John Perkins with a Brownfield market update. 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Demick Series corn by Stein. Stein has yield. Soybeans and corn are supported by the strength in crude oil and some weather concerns. August beans are up 9.5 at 1204 and a quarter. September's 8.25 higher at 1193 and a half. September corn's up 3.5 at 445. December's 3.25 higher at 467 and a quarter. Live and feeder cattle were lower, pressured by the week's sharply lower direct business. August live is down 265 at 224.42. October was 257 lower at 220.70. August feeders were down 65 at 345.95. And hogs were mostly higher on spread trade and the recent strength in pork. August is up 137 at 101.65. October was 102 higher at 87.95. John Perkins, Brownfield.
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0: Mostly sunny today, high in the lower 90s. Mostly clear sky tonight with a low around 73 degrees. Sunny for you tomorrow, high near 94. Tomorrow night, mostly clear, low around 73. And sunny on Sunday with a high near 95 degrees. 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

0: 3.1 on your radio dial. Hey, head on out to Sidney, Iowa for the Fremont County Fair going on now through Monday. 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Thanks to our local supporters of the Fremont County Fair, including Vetter Equipment in Shenandoah, Shipley Flooring, Shenandoah Medical Center, Hardy Sales, and the Fremont County Fair Board.
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4: Everything about Democrat Dan Osborne is fake.
5: Osborne says he's independent, but he's endorsed by the Democrat machine. Osborne admitted he'd give Democrats control of the Senate.
4: Dan Osborne said he'd have been the deciding vote to tax our tips, overtime, and Social Security.
5: Taking thousands out of our pockets. 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
6: A clear path and a streamline to citizenship. Just give him a damn Social Security card already.
4: Dan Osborne claims he's for the working man, but Osborne and his wife paid themselves hundreds of thousands of dollars through shady Wyoming companies they control, skirting election laws.
5: Osborne and his family have pocketed nearly $500,000 already.
4: And you know, some of that money was raised with a man who allegedly trafficked young girls for Jeffrey Epstein.
5: Gross. Don't be fooled by fake Dan Osborne.
4: Paid for by Pete Ricketts for Senate.

0: The Brownville Education Center for Arts and Humanities will host its annual summer fundraiser tomorrow from 11 a.m. to 2 in the afternoon at Village Hall in Brownville on Main Street. 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
1: Soybeans and corn are higher Friday. Cattle finished lower and hogs closed mixed. I'm John Perkins with a Brownfield market update. You are made for farming, so is Stein. Each year, you look to make the most of every opportunity and define success on your own terms. Stein Seed Company is right there with you. Stein has yield. Soybeans were higher. The USDA said that China, Mexico, and unknown destinations all bought new crop U.S. soybeans out of Friday's open. Beans also followed bean oil, which was up on the strength in crude oil. August beans were 9.5 higher at 1204 and a half. September was up 8.25 at 1193 and a half. August soybean meal was down $2.70 at 320.20. August soybean oil was 238 points higher at 74.81. Corn was up modestly, monitoring development weather, expecting generally better growing conditions in the east than the west over the near term. Export demand solid, but Argentina currently has a lower price than the United States. September corn was up 3.25 at 444 and 3/4. December was 3.5 higher at 467 and a half. And wheat was higher, continuing to watch crop weather issues at home and abroad while also monitoring Black Sea grain movement. Still, traders are wary about pricing U.S. wheat out of the export market. September Chicago was 8 higher at 682 and 3/4. September Kansas City was up 15 and 3/4 at 732 and a quarter. September Minneapolis was 6.5 higher at 691 and 3/4. Live and feeder cattle were lower after a very bearish week for direct trade. August live is 265 lower at 224.42, and October was down 257 at 220.70. August feeders were down 65 at 345.95. And hogs ended the session mixed on spread trade and the recent trend in the wholesale pork market. August lean was up $1.37 at 101.65. October was $1.02 higher at 87.95. John Perkins, Brownfield.
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4: Thank you. Good afternoon. The Cass County Sheriff's Office has postponed the August 1st start of the ATV and UTV registrations after the county board voted Tuesday to rescind the ordinance approved June 30th. Steve Werga of CassGram filed this report.
5: Sheriff Robert Sorensen said the Sheriff's Office and Cass County Attorney's Office identified provisions needing clarification before registrations are accepted or the ordinance can be enforced. The Sheriff told CassGram there will be another public hearing process with a couple of tweaks to the ordinance. He also said the county attorney needs to notify the affected villages and they need to do their required readings. County officials said the goal remains to allow safe, lawful ATV and UTV use on eligible county roads while complying with legal requirements.
4: Thank you, Steve. The Sheriff's Office will not accept registration applications or payments until the board completes its review and a new start date is announced. President Donald Trump used a primetime address to the nation Thursday to elevate his years-long push to raise doubts about the legitimacy of U.S. elections and dispute his 2020 loss while urging more restrictive voting laws ahead of the midterms.
6: Every American deserves to know that when they cast their vote, that vote will be counted accurately in a system, and that is to make that system secure. one where cheating and interference are not just difficult, but virtually impossible. Unfortunately, the system we have today falls catastrophically short of that standard. Tonight, I'm announcing the immediate declassification and release of critical intelligence, revealing shocking vulnerabilities in our election infrastructure.
4: President Trump said U.S. election systems are vulnerable to hacking and foreign influence. The president did not raise doubts about his election wins, however. The river stage is at 8.2 feet. From the News Channel Nebraska Newsroom, I'm Dan Swanson.
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0: 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Scattered showers and humid today with a high in the low 90s. Overnight lows in the lower 70s. Southwest winds at 5 to 10. Tomorrow, scattered showers with highs in the low 90s. Heat index readings of near 100. And overnight lows in the lower 70s. Winds out of the west about 5 miles per hour. And for Sunday, highs in the mid 90s. Again, heat index readings to near 100. Overnight lows Sunday night will drop down to around 75.

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2: Fox News, I'm Ann Carrick. Following the president's primetime address last night, DHS Secretary Mark Wayne Mullen announcing so-called enhancements for voting machines in all states to help keep American elections secure.
3: Illegal voter registration and illegal voting both carry penalties up to 5 years in prison and up to $250,000 in fines. We will pursue maximum pressure on this.
2: President Trump calling on Congress to pass more restrictive voting laws. Opponents claim the president's comments undermine Americans' faith in elections. And Taco Bell now removing the suspected source of the Cyclospora outbreak. Fox's Natalie Chuck in Los Angeles.
4: The CDC is now publicly connecting Taco Bell and that lettuce possibly grown in Mexico.
2: Taylor Farms is the biggest supplier of salad kits. 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

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I read that Britney Spears has sparked fan speculation after posting a cryptic message alongside a baby outfit. Message reading, Phoenix has arrived. Wow, as long as she's not dancing with knives, that would be an improvement.

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1: Soybeans and corn were higher Friday. Cattle finished lower and hogs closed mixed. I'm John Perkins with a Brownfield Market Update. 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Soybeans were higher. The USDA said ahead of the open that China, Mexico, and unknown destinations all bought new crop U.S. soybeans. There are also some weather concerns and beans followed bean oil, which was up on the strength in crude oil. August was 9.5 higher at 12.04.5. September was up 8.25 at 11.93.5. August bean meal was down $2.70 at 3.20.20. August soybean oil was up 238 points at 74.81. Corn was higher, monitoring development weather, expecting generally better conditions in the east than the west here over the near term. Export demand solid, but Argentina currently has a lower price than the United States. September was 3.25 higher at 444.75. December was up 3.5 at 467.5. And wheat was higher. It continues to watch crop weather issues at home and abroad while also monitoring Black Sea grain movement. Still, traders seem to be wary about pricing U.S. wheat out of the export market. September Chicago was 8 higher at 682.75. September Kansas City was up 15.75 at 732.25. September Minneapolis wheat on Friday was 6.5 higher at 691.75. Live and feeder cattle were lower after a very bearish week for direct trade. August live was down 265 at 224.42, and October was 257 lower at 220.70. August feeders were down 65 at 345.95. September feeders were a dollar lower at 339.35. And hogs were mixed, mostly higher on spread trade and the recent trend in the wholesale pork market. August was $1.37 higher at $101.65. October was up $1.02 at $87.95. Brent Barnett has your full look at cash livestock after this.
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5: Direct cash cattle trade had a few bids on the table in parts of Nebraska Friday at 238 on a live basis and 375 dressed. They were passed. Over the final stretch of the week, a light trade was reported in most areas. Northern dress business had a range of 370 to 385, $12 to $15 lower than the previous week. Southern live deals were at mostly 237 to 238, about $10 to $11 lower on the week. The bulk of the trade wrapped up heading into Friday. Boxed beef closed lower with choice down 157 at 366.81, select 40 cents lower at 355.29. Estimated cattle slaughter was 89,000 head. Cash hogs were steady to lower on Friday at the close. Barrels and gilts were 94 cents lower at the National Daily Direct with a base range of 96 to 101. Estimated hog slaughter was 443,000 head. I'm Brent Barnett with Brown.
0: It's time now for a B103 afternoon news update brought to you by Seniors Helping Seniors, supporting families across southeast Nebraska and southwest Iowa. 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
6: Thank you. Good afternoon. The Cass County Sheriff's Office has postponed the August 1st start of the ATV and UTV registrations after the county board voted Tuesday to rescind the ordinance approved June 30th. Steve Werga of Cass Graham filed this report.
7: Sheriff Robert Sorensen said the Sheriff's Office and Cass County Attorney's Office identified provisions needing clarification before registrations are accepted or the ordinance can be enforced. The sheriff told Cass Graham there will be another public hearing process with a couple of tweaks to the ordinance. He also said the county attorney needs to notify the affected villages and they need to do their required readings. County officials said the goal remains to allow safe, lawful ATV and UTV use on eligible county roads while complying with legal requirements.
6: Thank you, Steve. The Sheriff's Office will not accept registration applications or payments until the board completes its review and a new start date is announced. President Donald Trump used a primetime address to the nation Thursday to elevate his years-long push to raise doubts about the legitimacy of U.S. elections and dispute his 2020 loss while urging more restrictive voting laws ahead of the midterms.
8: Every American deserves to know that when they cast their vote, that vote will be counted accurately in a system, and that is to make that system secure, one where cheating and interference are not just difficult, but virtually impossible. Unfortunately, the system we have today falls catastrophically short of that standard. Tonight, I'm announcing the immediate declassification and release of critical intelligence, revealing shocking vulnerabilities in our election infrastructure.
6: President Trump said U.S. election systems are vulnerable to hacking and foreign influence. The president did not raise doubts about his election wins, however. The river stage is at 8.2 feet. From the News Channel Nebraska Newsroom, I'm Dan Swanson.
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13: News Channel, Nebraska AccuWeather.
0: Scattered showers and humid today with a high in the low 90s. Overnight lows in the lower 70s. Southwest winds at 5 to 10. Tomorrow, scattered showers with highs in the low 90s. Heat index readings of near 100, and overnight lows in the lower 70s. Winds out of the west, about 5 miles per hour. And for Sunday, highs in the mid-90s. Again, heat index readings to near 100. Overnight lows Sunday night will drop down to around 74.

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5: 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Osborne admitted he'd give Democrats control of the Senate.
4: Dan Osborne said he'd have been the deciding vote to tax our tips

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4: Fox News, I'm Tom Graham. More than 100 million people are under air quality alerts across the Midwest and Northeast as thick smoke from Canadian wildfires drifts south. Fox Weather's Jay Menar is in hazy Baltimore.
5: This smoke, it is causing big problems. In fact, Amtrak along the Northeast Corridor line is experiencing delays because of concerns around workers in these outdoor conditions with the unhealthy air quality.
4: Detroit canceling all city-run outdoor activities due to air quality today. A body recovered from San Francisco Bay has been identified. It's one of three missing people from a boat that capsized earlier this week. Fox's Kristen Goodwin.
6: A police marine unit discovering 58-year-old Tondra Madruga's body near Treasure Island, a former Navy station in the San Francisco Bay.
4: A grim discovery marking the second confirmed fatality. 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

Good afternoon, River Country. B103, new study says most Americans want to die at home, but only one in three actually do. Most end up in the hospital. I don't know. I'm kind of surprised. I would have guessed most Americans are like me and don't want to die at all.

0: summer, what you want to see is at the theater. 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

B103 AccuWeather forecast extended Monday. Highs upper 90s, lower 90s for highs on Tuesday. Wednesday, highs in the mid 80s. And Thursday, a slight chance of showers with a high near 85.

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1: I'm Brent Barnett on Brownfield. An economist says feeder cattle margins are expected to tighten heading into 2027. Michael Langemeyer from Purdue University says rising input costs are impacting profitability.
2: It really depends on whether fed cattle prices match those high break-evens. You're looking at about a break-even situation in late 26 and early 27. Cattle finishing is always risky. It's particularly risky right now.
1: More news is next.
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1: The U.S. House Budget Committee plans to mark up a bill that includes more ad hoc assistance for farmers. Congressman Brad Finstead of Minnesota tells Brownfield there's about $10 billion in economic aid for row crops.
5: And that would be delivered as a bridge payment, similar to what we have seen in the last year.
1: A succession planning expert says having the right plan in place is essential to preserving the farm for the next generation.
6: You start with defining your legacy.
1: Cheryl Mitchell says a successful plan requires the transfer of ownership and operational knowledge.
6: That's what makes this farm keep moving forward. How do you make financial decisions based on the markets now? Do we get bigger or do we get better at what we're doing?
1: And PepsiCo says it's making progress towards implementing 10 million acres of regenerative agriculture globally by 2030. I'm Brent Barnett with Brownfield Ag News Headlines.
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0: Scattered showers and humid today with a high in the low 90s. Overnight lows in the lower 70s. Southwest winds at 5 to 10. Tomorrow, scattered showers with highs in the low 90s. Heat index readings of near 100. Overnight lows in the lower 70s. Winds out of the west about 5 miles per hour. And for Sunday, highs in the mid-90s. Again, heat index readings to near 100. Overnight lows Sunday night will drop down to around 75.

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0: River Country B103 gives you a chance to win $10 in Nebraska Lottery Scratchers by playing Thursday Text Trivia. 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
6: 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News Channel Nebraska is not responsible for lost or delayed mail, telephone failures, or for email system malfunctions causing a contestant to lose a chance to participate. Employees of News Channel Nebraska and their immediate family members are not eligible to win. Winners are responsible for any and all taxes associated with winning the prize and must sign a W-9 form before receiving any prize valued at over $600. Management will have sole discretion to decide any questions concerning the interpretation of rules governing the promotion and the administration of the promotion, and such decision shall be final. News Channel Nebraska reserves a right to reject any incomplete or confusing guess and any guess not submitted in accordance with promotion rules. Participants will not have any expectation of privacy concerning the information submitted or the announcement of winners. Prizes will be held for a minimum of 60 days for their winner, and after that time, News Channel Nebraska has a right to redistribute those prize items. Thank you for taking part in our contest and for listening to today's Best Country B1 and Odo County Country.
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2: Fox News, I'm Carmen Roberts. President Trump's demanding Congress pass the Save America Act for stricter voter rules as the midterm elections approach. But Senate Majority Leader John Thune tells reporters Republicans don't have the votes.
3: If I thought there was a path to getting a positive result or a positive outcome, I'd be willing to do just about anything.
2: Smoke from some 900 wildfires continue to pour across the border from Canada, creating dangerous air quality for millions of Americans.
4: It's definitely weird to go outside and have a little bit more trouble breathing, get a little bit of a sore throat. Like, we were thinking about going for a river float later today up north of Baltimore, but we're very on the fence because of the air quality.
2: And some experts say climate change is fueling more intense wildfire seasons. 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

0: Zach Brown Band, and that ends the first section of the B103 5 at 5. Right now, time to take a look at the latest news. 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
1: Thank you. Good evening. The Cass County Sheriff's Office has postponed the August 1st start of the ATV and UTV registrations after the county board voted Tuesday to rescind the ordinance approved June 30th. Steve Werga of Cass Graham filed this report.
2: Sheriff Robert Sorensen said the Sheriff's Office and Cass County Attorney's Office identified provisions needing clarification before registrations are accepted or the ordinance can be enforced. The sheriff told Cass Graham there will be another public hearing process with a couple of tweaks to the ordinance. He also said the county attorney needs to notify the affected villages and they need to do their required readings. County officials said the goal remains to allow safe, lawful ATV and UTV use on eligible county roads while complying with legal requirements.
1: Thank you, Steve. The Sheriff's Office will not accept registration applications or payments until the board completes its review and a new start date is announced. President Donald Trump used a primetime address to the nation Thursday to elevate his years-long push to raise doubts about the legitimacy of U.S. elections and dispute his 2020 loss while urging more restrictive voting laws ahead of the midterms.
3: Every American deserves to know that when they cast their vote, that vote will be counted accurately in a system, and that is to make that system secure, one where cheating and interference are not just difficult, but virtually impossible. Unfortunately, the system we have today falls catastrophically short of that standard. Tonight, I'm announcing the immediate declassification and release of critical intelligence, revealing shocking vulnerabilities in our election infrastructure.
1: President Trump said U.S. election systems are vulnerable to hacking and foreign influence. The president did not raise doubts about his election wins, however. Wednesday was the deadline for incumbents to file financial statements with the Nebraska Accountability and Disclosure Commission. For Governor Jim Pillen, reports $706,000 in contributions and expenses of $1.4 million. He reports a cash balance of $9.5 million. Democrat challenger Lynn Walz reports $984,000 in contributions and expenses of $677,000. She reports a cash balance of $674,000. Nebraska City Tourism and Commerce is organizing a summer sidewalk sales event through July 18th. NCTC says over 20 local businesses will participate in what it describes as a fun shopping experience. The Central Avenue Cinema continues in downtown Nebraska City with four outdoor showings. Saturday's showing at the Sunken Parking Lot is Lalo and Stitch. In sports, Plattsmouth is to face Holdridge in the Class B Junior State Tournament opener. Plattsmouth Post 56 will open the 2026 Nebraska American Legion Class B Junior State Baseball Tournament against Holdridge at 7 p.m. Sunday at Hank Overend Field in Wayne. Other teams in the double elimination tournament are Hickman, Wahoo, West Point, Wayne, Aurora, and Alliance. Two Nebraska City softball players are scheduled to compete in an All-Star game July 20th, organized by the Nebraska Coaches Association. Hannah Marth and Riley Beathy are part of a pioneer program that went 71-39 over 4 years. Coach Nick Smith described Marth as a team leader. She has earned all conference honors and was named Player of the Year for the 25-26 season. Beathy ended her career breaking 5 school records. The Pioneers were 27-6 last year and fell a win short to the state tournament. The River Stage is at 8.2 feet. From the News Channel, Nebraska Newsroom, I'm Dan Swanson.
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7: News Channel, Nebraska
0: Scattered showers and humid today with a high in the low 90s. Overnight lows in the lower 70s. Southwest winds at 5 to 10. Tomorrow, scattered showers with highs in the low 90s. Heat index readings of near 100. And overnight lows in the lower 70s. Winds out of the west about 5 miles per hour. And for Sunday, highs in the mid 90s. Again, heat index readings to near 100. Overnight lows Sunday night will drop down to around 75.

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4: I'm Pete Ricketts, candidate for Senate, and I approve this message.
5: Everything about Democrat Dan Osborne is fake.
6: Osborne says he's independent, but he's endorsed by the Democrat machine. Osborne admitted he'd give Democrats control of the Senate.
5: Dan Osborne said he'd have been the deciding vote to tax our tips, overtime, and Social Security.
6: Taking thousands out of our pockets. 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
7: A clear path and a streamline to citizenship. Just give him a damn Social Security card already.
5: Dan Osborne claims he's for the working man, but Osborne and his wife paid themselves hundreds of thousands of dollars through shady Wyoming companies they control, skirting election laws.
6: Osborne and his family have pocketed nearly $500,000 already.
5: And you know, some of that money was raised with a man who allegedly trafficked young girls for Jeffrey Epstein.
6: Gross. Don't be fooled by fake Dan Osborne.
5: Paid for by Pete Ricketts for Senate.

0: River Country B103 with a reminder, the Fremont County Fair at the Fairgrounds, Sydney, Iowa, going now through Monday. 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

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And then, at the top of the hour, I'm out of here, and your pal Al will be in to entertain throughout the evening. He plays.

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Luke Bryan on the B. I read that the felt tip pen Buzz Aldrin used to help lift Apollo 11 off the moon after a critical circuit breaker failure is expected to sell for about $1.2 million at auction. Well, that's pretty exciting. In fact, the auctioneer world is certainly all above.

0: and meet in the middle on River Country B103. And today, July 17th, on the River Country Country Almanac, back in 1918, Woodrow Wilson Sovine was born, better known as Red Sovine, mostly associated with truck driving songs. His most famous came out in 1976, number one hit for him called Teddy Bear. He was killed in 1980 after he suffered a heart attack while driving his van in Nashville. Happy birthday today to a couple of country performers. Luke Bryan is 50, and today Craig Morgan is 62 years old.
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1: 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I mean, go. As we hit the highway on a tour of River Country at the end of the summer. 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Whoever has the closest guess to the actual distance will be taking that bad boy home for themselves.
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13: News Channel, Nebraska AccuWeather.
0: Scattered showers and humid today with a high in the low 90s. Overnight lows in the lower 70s. Southwest winds at 5 to 10. Tomorrow, scattered showers with highs in the low 90s. Heat index readings of near 100 and overnight lows in the lower 70s. Winds out of the west about 5 miles per hour. And for Sunday, highs in the mid 90s. Again, heat index readings to near 100. Overnight lows Sunday night will drop down to around 75.

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3: Fox News, I'm Carmen Roberts. Fighting between the U.S. and Iran expands with American strikes hitting more targets, including a tower in a port city.
4: The tower, according to the U.S., gave Iran the ability to track and menace shipping in the Gulf of Oman, therefore shipping the transit of the strait. Central Command says the destruction weakens the Revolutionary Guard's ability to coordinate attacks on commercial shipping.
3: Fox's Mike Tobin in Tel Aviv. Meantime, Iran continues to attack several countries in the region that host U.S. military forces. President Trump arrives in New York City ahead of the FIFA World Cup final on Sunday, which he plans to attend.
5: I'm proud to report that with more than